I be in my section, he be in his. We can go bottle for bottle in this junk. Strip club stunt, I'm a stunt hard. We can go dollar for dollar in this junk. He Mr. Get It Done. I'm Mrs. One of One. Fall in love every time we link. He got me sprung.com. Mind these girls can't keep it peace. I ain't stressing on you, you ain't stressing on me. Boy, I don't wanna push you on a leash. You a dog, I'm a dog, we can keep it in the street. I ain't in your beats and you ain't in mine. Yeah, we both outside. That's my type, but

0: 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Heaven on your radio at Heaven_said is where you can find me. So give me a follow on the socials and make sure you follow the whole Z-Squad. Z1079 on everything. It is Tuesday, and I don't know why. It kind of feels like Wednesday or Thursday to me. So I'm a day ahead and still a dollar short, but that's cool. Let's kick it on this Tuesday. I got some tickets to give away. I gotta put you on to One Voyage, Rock the Boat, Family Day at the Zoo on the way. And we've been giving away tickets to Chris Brown and Usher and Erykah Badu. Mm-hmm. Yeah, we got everything that you need right here. What tickets am I giving away? I don't know. I know, but you don't know. I'm going to tell you in a hot second. I need for you to keep your radios turned up because it's Tuesday and you know I come to kick it. We're going to talk a little bit Love Island. We could talk a little bit BET Awards because I watched the whole show and I want to give you my thoughts and opinions and you could call up and give me yours too. Why? Because this is a dialogue. I talk to you, you talk to me, we talk to each other. So let's keep each other company. I'm on your radio till midnight. I got some Mariah the Scientist, some LMA, and some SZA on the way. And I'm going to throw in that Chris Brown and Bryson Tiller. Why? Because Chris Brown on the way, is he?
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3: 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Why would you let him get in your car and pull off?
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5: 11-year-old kid with autism calls his own Uber, goes all the way to the airport in New York City before anybody knows what the hell is going on.
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7: Like a grown man, if he made it all the way up.
5: Well, the question is, who's to blame?
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7: It's him. He's to blame.
5: Be ready with your comments. 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
3: I used to think about immature things. 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

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Thorough as f- don't need your jazz. 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Zodiac sign, it must be a Gemini moon, cause we about to go half. Mistakenly, nobody been in a bag behind me.

SZA and Kendrick Lamar, 30 for 30, right here on Z107.9. And if you are trying to go on this One Voyage cruise, I want to hook you up with $250 of onboard credits per cabin. 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So call right now. The offer ends on Monday, July 6th, so don't miss out. Here's Brent Faiyaz with Butterflies.

0: 10, girl, you a 10. Girl, you a 10, girl, you a 10, girl, you a 10. Girl, you a 10, girl, you a 10, girl, you a 10. Girl, you a 10, girl, you a 10, girl, you a 10.
1: 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Thank you. 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I know you be moving through the streets like a celebrity. You need that. And I want to put you on to something else, because I told you I had some tickets to give away. So I got a chance for you to see Cleveland's very own Abdullah Mason take on Albert Bell to defend his WBO lightweight belt on Saturday, July 4th, along with Cleveland's own Tiger Johnson, is going down at the Wolfstein Center. Now, the tickets are available right now, okay? But for you, just for you, I have a pair with your name on it. All you need to do is call me and tell me who's fighting. And I just told you, you got to give me somebody names. Abdullah Mason, Albert Bell, or Tiger Johnson. And these tickets could be yours. 216-578-1079. Call my phone. On the way, Future, Glorilla, and I got some Drake. And at the top of that 9 o'clock hour, it's time for DJ Seth Floss and the 9 o'clock mixtape. Is he?
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5: 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Y'all know this is my favorite day of the week. 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
6: Movie.
7: He get hard when I sit on his lap. 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

0: remix, yeah, remix, nigga. 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
0: a couple years straight, nigga, thought that was it. 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Cut a hoe off, I won't feeling it.
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0: taking back over, like give me
1: this. Let's do it.
0: Yeah, she got the.
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0: 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Let's do it. 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
0: I pull

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We got the hottest song in the world. 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
1: First half of that 9 o'clock mixtape, courtesy of DJ Steph Floss. Be sure you follow him on the socials at DJ Steph Floss. It's very simple. Have hanging out at Have underscore said is where you can find me. Be sure you're keeping up with the whole Z Squad at Z1079 on everything. It is Love Island time. It is movie night. And you know I'm locked in. But listen, if you couldn't make it to the villa and you couldn't make it to Fiji, I'm at least going to help you get on the boat. Yeah, you're welcome, sweetheart. We are having our second annual Rock the Boat Old School versus New School Summer Cruise. 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And you can join us on Saturday, August 1st. It's going to be in the afternoon. We're going to have music, food, fun. It's really going to be lit. I'm not lying to you. We're going to be boarding at 12 o'clock noon. 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When I say a time is to be had, you better get your tickets so you ain't going outside. That's all I got to say. Anywho, second half of that 9 o'clock mistake on the way. Is he?
2: If you missed the day party, here's what you missed.
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3: 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You implement it yourself. Yeah. Get off the phone.
4: Okay, bye.
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0: Second half of that 9 o'clock mixtape, courtesy of the boy, DJ Steph Floss, right here on Z1079, Cleveland's number one for hip-hop and R&B in the home of the morning hustle. Be sure you're following him because it's summertime and he stay with a vibe. I want to put you on to something else. I want to put you on to the Black Health 365 podcast. It's your number one resource for health information. It's presented by University Hospitals, and that's where you can go to get healthcare guidance, resources, and get some info on scheduling your next doctor's appointment. They got you all year long. I also want to let you know that I did give away those tickets to the fight on the 4th, and they went to my girl, Neek. Yeah, thank you for calling. We got more giveaways coming, like, all week long, back to back to back. You want them Usher and Chris Brown tickets? We got them coming. You want tickets to the fight? We got it coming. You trying to see Erykah Badu? We got it coming. All you have to do is keep your radios turned up. Get us on the app. Get us online. I'm trying to put you on. Do with the information what you will. Top of that 10 o'clock hour, DJ L gonna talk to the streets. I got J. Cole and some Jordan and Tucci on the way. It's Z.
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Hope he get probation. 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

0: sons of me. 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

0: I don't give a what up for real. 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
1: Why?
0: That's why they can't get a deal.

0: That was the boy. That was DJ L with the Talk of the Streets mix right here on Z1079. It's Cleveland's number one for hip-hop and R&B and the home of the morning. Hustle, have on your radio, and the time has come. Family Day at the Zoo is on the way. 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It's presented by Radio 1 Cleveland. It's going down on Monday, July 27th, 10 a.m. to 3 p.m. at the Cleveland Metro Parks Zoo. 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Don't miss out on a time to be had. On the way to radio, I got Chris Brown, Cardi B, and T.I. Is he?
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0: Cardi B, Kehlani was safe right here on Z1079, and I just finished watching Love Island, so we got to get into it, but that's going to be a little later after Glow and Lotto. First, here's T.I. with Mr. Him.
1: 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Somebody tell them people Mr. Him is here. Whoa, whoa, whoa, whoa, whoa. Mr. Him.

0: 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Big Master P vibe, no limit. Falling hard on another hemisphere. Somebody tell them people Mr. Hem is here.
1: Whoa, whoa, whoa, whoa, whoa, whoa.
0: Mr. Hem.

0: put me in a place on the map, cause I'm him. Never chase bread, chase the vision. 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Falling hard on another hemisphere. Somebody tell them people Mr. Hem is here.
1: Whoa, whoa, whoa, whoa, whoa, whoa.
0: Mr. Hem is here.
1: Whoa, whoa, whoa, whoa, whoa, whoa.
0: Mr. Hem.

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2: 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Like, ain't even like that. 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

0: Lotto Glorilla, get out my face right here on Z1079, Cleveland's number one for hip-hop and R&B in the home of the Morning Hustle. Heaven on your radio at Heaven_Said is where I be. Go ahead and follow me at Heaven_Said. And I just got done watching this episode of Love Island. If you ain't watched it yet, listen, it's messy. It's drama. And Love Island may have missed out on many things this season. Like, I don't know, dates and more dates. But they done got movie night, right? So far, I mean, they are eating. I was sat. It's messy. And I'm waiting for all the internet discourse to happen online. Get Kenzie out my villa. Okay. The boys tried to defend KC, but when it came to Sincere, everybody's mouth was on the floor. They ain't got nothing to say. I can't wait till Thursday, baby. If you are a Love Island watcher and you want to chat, let me know. I have _Said. Let's get into it. I got some Young Miami, some Black, and some Blue on the way. Give me 5 minutes, Izzy.
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0: Dilla, It Depends, right here on Z1079. You know we got tickets to give away. You better keep your radios turned up because the Brown and Raymond tour is in the city July 7th. And baby, it is going down. I'm so excited. I can't wait. I got some Glow Rolling Bird Fires on the way. But first, it's Dating Tim from Ring Dance.
1: Let's get the party started. 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That's when I knew that your heart was scarring. Friends to lovers need a part to star in. Like, wait, babe, let me

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1: Brent Faiyaz with Butterflies right here on Z1079, Cleveland's number one for hip-hop and R&B, and the home of the Morning Hustle. 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And I don't know if you heard the news, but we got it up on the website at ZHipHopCleveland.com. LeBron James is leaving the Lakers. He is set to play somewhere else for the 26-27 season. Exactly where? I'm not sure, but that's something that I was not expecting. Maybe he's going to come back to the city. Maybe he won't. But you can read more at ZHipHopCleveland.com. So go and check it out because the story is up right now. I got some Leon Thomas, some Cardi, some Lil Baby, and some Drake on the way in 5 minutes. Is he?
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friend. Know what I'm saying? Outside is back to what it was, you know what I'm saying? Atlanta, tell you about my run, you know what I'm saying? Ask Pluto,

0: 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I got some Kehlani and some Sexy Red on the way. But first, can you pop that thing? Here's the baby on Z.
1: Let's go.
2: Mm-hmm.

Yeah. You know what I'm saying? You know. Yeah. Me like it. You know what I'm saying? Let's go.

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Kehlani and Usher shoulda never right here on Z1079, Cleveland's number one for hip-hop and R&B in the home of the morning hustle. Have on your radio, and we got so much happening in the city. It's so much coming your way. We got Family Day at the Zoo on the way. We got the second annual Rock the Boat Cruise on the way. Usher and Brown is coming to the city. Kehlani's coming to the city. Don Toliver is coming to the city. Tiger Johnson is fighting this weekend. Like, Cleveland is the city, and we about to have fun. So if you don't know what's going on, or you're trying to get in the mix, you better make sure you keep your radios turned up, because we got tickets to give away, we got moves to put you on to, and I'm just trying to make sure you have a good day, a good week, a good month, a good summer, and an amazing year. So you make sure you keep your radios turned up. I got some Boss Man D-Lo, some Kehlani, and some Money Long on the

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3: I heard what you said through the grapevine. 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High crossing these state lines. 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

grapevine. 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

0: put me any place on the map, cause I'm him. 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Ballin' hard on another hemisphere. Somebody tell them people Mr. Hem is here.
1: Whoa, whoa, whoa, whoa, whoa, whoa.
0: Mr. Hem is here.
1: Whoa, whoa, whoa, whoa, whoa, whoa.
0: Mr. Hem.
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4: Jay White, turn me up. 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

0: 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The advice that I would give any parent thinking about bringing their kids to East Cleveland Schools is to bring them. It's an amazing community here. We have great people here willing and ready to support your kids in whatever is best for them.
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3: Yeah, I kind of put the cup down for a minute, but honestly, it ain't nobody's business what's in my cup, what's in your cup, what's in their cup. 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Drink it. So whatever the hell was in my cup, the only reaction I did was got more popular, more successful, did a lot more things that I've ever done. I probably should pick that cup back up.
4: I'm sitting here looking at Keisha like, do you love me? 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Damn you.

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0: 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Somebody tell them people Mr. Hem is here.
1: Whoa, whoa, whoa, whoa, whoa, whoa.
0: Mr. Hem is here.
1: Whoa, whoa, whoa, whoa, whoa, whoa.
0: Mr. Hem.
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0: AK is in the mix, man. And the best thing about this hump day is we just got to get you to tomorrow because the holiday is actually, a lot of people got off Friday.
1: Yeah, Friday, man.
0: You know what I'm saying?
1: Yeah.
0: So that's
2: wait, why they got off Friday?
1: It's the 4th of July. It's the 4th of, well, the 3rd of July.
2: That's not the 4th of July. Make people go to work.
0: No, but you get the Friday off for the holiday. Come on.

0: messenger today.
1: Am I?
2: Yeah. Listen up.
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2: Now check it.
4: Kyle's message of the day.
0: Kyle's message of the day today is eventually the storm will run out of rain. Eventually the storm will run out of rain. It won't be storming forever. Things ain't going to be bad long. All you got to do is weather the storm. If you can hang on just a little bit longer, that rain's going to stop. That cloud over your head is going to go away. Things will get better. That sunshine will come out. You understand what I'm saying? All you have to do right now is just hold it down. Okay? Stay in there a little bit longer. Understand that these things will pass. You understand what I'm saying? Things are going to turn around in your favor. You're just going through a moment right now. It's like a forecast that says, you know what? Today's a 70% chance of rain. Then after that, it's all clear skies, baby.
5: Come on now.
0: Okay? So hold on. Whatever you're going through, you can make it to the other side. You just have to weather this a little bit longer. Kyle's message of the day today is eventually the storm is going to run out of rain.
1: And mine is easy. We all want to know when they stop painting speed bumps yellow, because last time I went over one, I was in the air.
0: Facts.
1: What happened?
0: Who knows?
1: You're just the street color now. Look, you're supposed to be going to speed limit?
0: We hate those, and we also hate things people do on their phones. When it comes to these phones, what's something that you hate? We'll talk about it when we come back.
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1: Damn.
0: It just be something in me like, why would I call you and you want to talk to me? I feel like I'm desperate or something. It just feels funny. You're like, oh, why call you for? No, you call me.
1: Damn, you really feel a way about that.
0: Man, that jump bothers me every time, man. Hey, man, dog, call me.
1: Call me.
0: Call you, call me.
1: I'm about to text you right
0: don't
1: now.
0: Don't you do that. Hey, Joe, because that bothers
1: okay,
0: me.
1: Okay, all right, so there's a lot of different things that people do that drive us crazy when it comes to these phones, man. When it comes to phones, we need you to fill in the blank. I hate blank. Lowe's on the way. She on that red eye flight coming in from the BET Awards. We'll get hers. We'll get yours. Make sure you hit us up on the phone lines 866-HUSTLE-8, 866-487-8538.
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6: let's go.
5: You see that? Shake that like you out of control. That thing to your is. Bend it on down, put your face on the floor. That to your legs can't stand. High freak with the word in the hand.

0: you while you sit on my lap.
1: Yeah.
0: You see that? Shake that.
1: You know what I'm saying? You know.
0: That thing for your f***ing. Bend it on down. Put your face on the floor.
1: Yeah, me like that. You know what I'm saying?
0: High freak with the word.
1: Let's go.

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1: Absolutely, man. We're talking about things that we don't like that people do with their phones. When it comes to phones, I hate blank. You know what I'm saying?
2: That's that ish I don't like. Bang, bang.
1: Lo says she doesn't like when a nephew plays videos out loud. I don't like when people just be having a phone on do not disturb when you're really not doing that much. Like, calm down.
2: Oh, you taking shots at me?
1: No, not necessarily you, but some people just be always, my phone's on do not disturb. For what? For what?
2: My phone is currently on do not disturb.

0: Disturb. It has been on Do Not Disturb for the past 3 days. Don't disturb me. Y'all are so disturbing. That's why.
1: Alton, what was yours?
2: You already know. Don't text me to call you. Don't do that. Just call me. Don't tell me, hey, can you call me? No. Just call me.
1: Let's go to the phone lines, man. 866-HUSTLE-8, 866-487-8538. Who is this? Where you calling from?
3: Good morning. This is Kim calling from Baltimore.
1: What you got for us, Kim, when it comes to
3: mine
1: phones?
3: Mine is the opposite of Elton's. His is good, and his is fine. But like you said, if he's at work, then, you know, you don't want to disturb him. Mine is the opposite.
1: Okay.
3: If I call you and you don't answer, send me the voicemail, but then you turn around and go, hey, what's up, in a text. That pisses me down the road, okay?
2: I mean, they can't talk right now.
0: No, I'm with her. They're being sneaky.
1: Right, why does that bother you?
3: Listen, don't text me because you could have answered. I want to know if you want to come to work and work overtime, but you're going to text me and go, hey, I'm at home, I'm laying down. No.
2: Oh, well, if you know.
1: I think it depends on the message, though, right?
2: I mean, I would have never texted you that.
0: But... yeah, I'm like, wait, what?
2: I'm at home, laying down. It's crazy.
3: People are crazy.
1: But if you call somebody, let's say they're at a restaurant eating, they don't want to talk with a loud restaurant behind them. They might just shoot you a text back. Hey, what's good?
3: He wasn't in the restaurant. It was 8:30 in the morning.
0: Restaurants open sometimes. I like that.
2: And they text they was in the bed sleep.
3: No, she just said, I'm at home, I'm laying down. No, oh, that's what? No. Do you want to work or not? I'm trying to get you some money.
1: There you go.
2: She was laying down, all right.
1: Right. She was in the bed, all right.
3: Bye, Elton. I'm not fooling with you today.
1: Come on, Karma and Lithonia.
0: Karma need to come for a lot of people. You hear me?
4: You better know, and I'm going to collect.
1: Fill in the blank. Fill in the blank. When it comes to phones, I hate what?
4: Oh, my gosh. So I literally just, like, upgraded to 15. And lately, this phone has been making random calls. Like, I will have my phone in my hand, and I'm calling somebody that I talked to, like, a month ago. And so now I got to explain to you why you heard all my business, and we 2 minutes in a call. And I'm like,
0: oh, no.
4: Like, I don't know why these phones will just automatically call somebody.
1: But here's what I want to know. What were you saying? What was your business that they heard? Was you saying something crazy?
4: I think I was doing too much, if you ask me. I don't want to say it over the phone. It was terrible. And then one time I think I called my coworker, and I was just like, I was over it. I now just put like a lock code on my phone, everything. I can't even, I don't trust my phone no more.
1: Uh-huh. You heard what your coworker heard you having relations. That's what that was. Uh-huh.
0: That's crap. You know, I talked crap about somebody one time and it called their phone.
1: See?
2: Hey, that would happen to
0: them. I was going in on them too.
2: You ever had that happen when you're in the car and somebody answered the phone in the car on the car note? I mean, on the car speaker. And they start talking
0: about
2: you.
0: No,
2: like,
1: right.
2: You got to let them know, hey, man.
1: Hey,
2: you
1: on speaker?
2: You on speaker?
1: You on speaker?
0: Oh, yeah.
1: That's right.
0: Absolutely. Because they about to say something foul about you or somebody else.
1: All right, man. If you didn't get through on the phone lines, yo, shoot us a voice note on that Morning Hustle app. A lot of people love to do that. 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We're going to get ready for Defend Your Boy coming up next, yes?
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2: 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And I'm a defender when we come back.
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1: Hear ye, Morning Hustle Court is now in session. Yes, the Honorable Judge L'Oreal presiding. The bailiff, Big Med, the producers, the judges, and all of that. What do we have on the docket today?
2: On the docket today, we have Janice Downs. She is being accused. Well, she went to jail. of stealing Louis Vuitton purses with her daughter and then putting it up on TikTok like a dummy.
1: Judge,
3: court is in session. Excuse me.
1: Oh, go ahead. Counsel. My bad.
4: Yeah, that's a strike.
3: Sounds like one.
4: Yep.
3: Okay, counsel, proceed.
1: Thank you, Judge. I don't know why we're here in appeals court today. This case has already been settled. Janice, a.k.a. Punchy, Janice, has already been found guilty. For some reason, the defense feels like they have further cause to throw this case out, but no. Her dumbass stole a bunch of purses, $7,000 worth from Louis Vuitton, and they were running a ring. They said they got, overall, guilty of stealing over $500,000 in merchandise from Louis Vuitton and other places. And I would just like to uphold the original ruling. And I would add further that Drake makes a song about these two. All right? Mm. Janice stole the bags. Her mother's name is Janice. Janice, shut the fuck up and go to jail.
3: A lot of language being used in my courtroom that I'm not sure of.
1: Well, Drake made a song. I just wanted to apply it to this situation.
4: Okay. Man, but he did say Janice, too.
3: I'll allow it.
1: This is what I'm saying. So, Your Honor, we would like to uphold the original ruling, and we would like to further add that once they get out of jail for the crimes they committed, that they further go back to rehab and learn how to function in a reasonable society. Okay? We're going to send you back to remedial classes in school. Mm. All right, you're going to learn how to learn manners and what to do and what not to do, and what not to steal, and things of that nature. And we really, at the end of the day, we just want to uphold the original ruling. That's all.
3: Mm. Okay. All right. Okay, well, Attorney Walker.
4: Thank you. You look amazing, by the way.
1: Don't do that.
3: Thank you, counsel.
4: Your Honor.
1: Leading the witness.
4: My client.
3: I'll allow it.
4: Your Honor, today, my client, we are pleading insanity. The young lady played a song, and this is my key evidence. Spin That. She was not in her right mind. Spin That song is witchcraft. Huh? And I believe we have to blame Young Miami because she's made a scamming song for the summer. When that song come on, your iPhone Cash App open up, your routing numbers, people get access to that. I don't think this song should ever be played 500 feet near a mall, beauty supply store, or a bank. It is not my client's fault. This song is taking over all of us, Your Honor. Did you hear them at the BET Award? They couldn't control themselves. Listen to this. They're still singing, Your Honor. The song is taking over them.
1: Objection.
4: It's a spell.
1: Objection.
4: It's a spell! Your
1: Honor!
4: You can't stop singing the song, Your Honor!
3: Strike that from the record.
4: Huh? No, let's keep that, jurors. This song, you know what's crazy? Mr. Kyle here is trying to bring charges when the song took him over. He's cursed by the song!
1: Objection, Your
4: Honor.
1: Objection? I made a rebuttal song.
4: Here go the proof.
5: That dine and dash, cause your rent due date just passed. Hello, Nanette.
1: You gonna lend it to me or not? But did you hear the lyrics change?
4: No, I'm still talking.
1: Wow.
3: Oh my God.
4: This song, you gotta be careful. I'm telling you.
1: Wow.
4: It take over your body. Listen, last but not least, I went to church, man, and I couldn't believe the church was using this song to raise offering.
3: No, they didn't.
4: What?

0: ish. Whoa!
1: You trying to sing
0: spin
1: it
0: that?
1: Sing it down.
0: Spin that ish.
1: Yes, sir.
0: You better spin, spin that ish.
2: Damn it. I rest my case.
1: Wait, well, what
3: okay,
1: is your
3: well,
1: case?
3: The court has considered point? All the evidence before reaching this decision, and we believe that both Kyle Santilli and Alton Walker need to be thrown in jail. Okay, I don't know about these ladies.
1: What?
3: But both y'all need to be thrown, and specifically for that Spend It remix.
2: Your Honor, you even sung the song, It Takes Over Your Body and Your Bank Account.
3: Okay, Mistrial, let's just go.
1: Damn!

0: 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What's up, bro? Man, you got a chance to win $1,000 here. You ain't going to pass up on that, are you?
1: No, sir.
0: Okay, that's what I'm talking about. Yeah, Morning Hustle in the building. Jason on the line. When we come right back, that $1,000 cash grab is coming up next.
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1: What? 10 questions.
2: Question.
1: 60 seconds.
3: Time for that morning hustle, $1,000 cash grab. We got Jason on the line from Conyers, Georgia. What up, man? How you feeling, bro?
4: Doing good. Thanks for asking.
3: All right, good.
5: Thanks for asking.
3: All right, so we can bring the audience in on this inside joke. Sometimes y'all be having people sign y'all up for the game, and then when we call them, they don't know what the hell's going on. That's what happened with Jason
6: today.
5: Yes, it is. Jason don't know who sent his name.
6: He don't know who Carol is, Loria, nothing. Do you know who we are?
4: I do know who we are. Yeah.
6: All right,
3: so here go the rules, bro. You got 60 seconds to answer 10 questions. For every correct answer, we'll give you $10. But if you get all 10 right, we give you $1,000, okay?
4: Okay.
3: If you don't know an answer, you can say pass. We'll come back to that question as long as we have time. But make sure the answer you give is the one that you truly want, because we have to go with your first response. And all of our judges, Big Mad, don't play about that, okay?
4: Copy that.
3: All right, that being said, we're going to look out for you. L'Oreal's got a free answer for you.
6: And y'all, I figured out what happened. He be in the car playing along, and the person that rides with him is tired of him. So they just went ahead and text cash for him.
3: That's right.
6: And we hoping you get this $1,000. And the answer I'm going to give you, I'm just going to give you the letter, is B. It's going to be a multiple choice, and the answer is B. Yeah. Let's just put it like that. I can't need that. That's all
5: so
6: I'm going to say.
5: You can use it for... Okay.
6: All right.
5: What?
6: All right. I'm trying to help you.
4: Okay.
3: All right. So listen, Jason, remember that, because you got to pick and choose when to use that answer, okay?
5: Okay.
6: All right. I ain't going to do that to you. I'm going to give you a better one. The answer is C.
3: You got a choice to make.
6: I'm going to give you a better one. The answer is C.
3: You got a choice to make, bro.
6: The answer is C. Use it wisely. Trust me. C.
4: Okay.
3: All right. You got it, right?
4: Yeah, yes.
3: I got 60 seconds.
5: I ain't telling you
6: to use it on the first multiple choice one.
3: All right,
6: I ain't telling you that.
3: I got 60 seconds on the clock. When you're ready, say, Kyle, I'm ready to go.
4: Go.
3: All right.
6: Yikes.
3: The clock begins. And 3, 2, 1, here we go. What is 19 times 4?
4: Pass.
3: Spell the word Pharaoh.
4: Pharaoh.
3: Which of these deserts is the largest in the world? Is it the Sahara? Is it the Gobi? Or is it the Antarctic Polar Desert?
5: A, B, or C?
6: C. He said C.
3: In the Star series Power, what's the first name of Ghost's daughter who is tragically killed?
5: You don't know it.
4: Pass.
3: What's the capital city of the state of Washington?
4: Seattle.
3: On the periodic table, what's the chemical symbol for silver? Is it SI, is it AG, or is it AU?
4: I think that might be Sting.
3: What is 30?
6: I said the first one!
3: What is 30% of 150?
5: These questions are crazy, man.
4: 30% of 150?
3: Yes.
4: About $30.
6: Okay, you know what, Jason? Get the hell off our ball.
5: Why you say dollars, though?
4: Why y'all give me some math questions? I'm a mathematician out here.
3: He said he wants a math question.
6: This one was tough. I'm not gonna lie. This one was
4: question.
6: It was kind of tough, but at the same time, like, for you to say $30, we get what you were saying.
4: I just went with anything on that
3: you
4: one.
3: You just threw it out there, hoping stuck.
6: That pressure really got to you, ain't it? Okay. Let's get into it. Okay.
5: What are you talking about, buddy?
6: Don't you laugh at him. Jason ain't did nothing wrong, but just get a couple things wrong. Okay. 19 times 4 is 76, my guy. Okay.
4: Oh.
6: We're going to move on. That was the first multiple choice was C. I heard you say C, so we're going to give it to you. In the Stars Power series, what is the first name of Ghost Raina? Raina St. Patrick.
4: I couldn't think of it at that time.
6: Yeah, that was the capital city of the state of Washington is Olympia.
5: Nobody knew that.
6: This one we ask about gold, but I don't know what the hell. So I didn't even know this. On the periodic table, the chemical symbol for silver is AG.
5: You
6: okay. And 30% of 150, 45. How you could have broke it down really quickly. 30% of 100 is 30. And then you do the 15 because it would be half of that.
5: $45.
6: So $45 is the answer. Because that's how much they owe you. No, not us. Nah, we only owe you 20.
5: Yeah.
6: Give me $20.
5: No, we happy.
3: Appreciate you playing, though, even though you didn't know you were signed up. You know what I mean?
5: Right.
3: And you got $20 out of it just like that, okay?
4: All right, thanks.
3: For anybody else who wants to get down with the cash grab, text the word cash.
6: He sounds so happy.
3: The 71007, you could be next.
0: It's the Morning Hustle. The biggest day party in the city with Road Digger. And DJ Ryan Wolf jumps off at 10 a.m. Turn us up so you don't miss.
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1: 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The lowdown's up next. What we got?
2: Well, it looks like Kevin Gates is getting physical. Drake is sending out some threats. And I want to say, deaf to Meta glasses. We'll talk all about it coming up in the lowdown.
1: That's going down in 10 minutes.
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1: On the Morning Hustle.
2: Looks like Drake can never escape the beef, but is not a rapper this time, huh?
3: No, not this time, but it is a pretty scary situation, according to this woman. And we'll get to that in just a second. First, it looks like Kevin Gates.

0: I hate them. It's too invasive for me.
1: I mean, I feel you. You know, I mean, you should never record somebody without their consent. I think the law is, though, if you're in a public space, you can be recorded. You know what I mean? But I do think you should use personal judgment and have some sort of, like, respect for people.
0: And, yeah, and the fact that they are, sometimes there are ways that you can mask that you're recording, that's what makes it difficult for me. Because it's like, okay, if you have a phone, your phone's out, you see somebody recording, you just are secretly recording me. That's like, what are you, a spy? Harriet? Get out of here. Last but not least, let's talk about Drake. Looks like there's a woman that's speaking out. She goes by the name of Swae Brooks. You know her if you watch Calabasas Confidential, which is on Netflix. She's an influencer and a YouTuber and all that good stuff. Well, apparently her and Drake used to date. And she's saying that when it came time for them to break up, things took a nasty turn.
2: Like getting text messages that he's going to just fold me up. Verbatimly, that's what he said. I was like,
3: for what reason?
2: I'm gonna lock my... He thought I was talking like shit about him in LA. Babe, I did not leave my house for like 3 months. I didn't step outside. Like, I didn't like go out at least. Yeah. Because like I was scared.
0: Yeah, she was dating him when she was 20 years old and he was threatening her because of rumors. So, you know, rappers are funny because there's a rapper that actually said he was going to do and get the same thing done to me, right? So I just wonder, one, why do they feel like they could talk like this? Two, why are you playing with that white woman as a black man? Because you already know what happens with
4: that.
0: And three, Drake's soft as hell for threatening that girl.
1: Yeah, that was it sounded unnecessary, at least from her side of the story.
0: I mean, what would make you threaten a woman?
4: Nothing.
1: Yeah, you can't threaten no woman. You shouldn't be doing that.
0: Or like did something to my family, but maybe she said something about his baby mom being a porn star or something, and he got upset. That's why she got married.
4: She was listening to Not Like Us doing Intimate Hour.
0: That's what it was. Yeah, because think about how he feels about LeBron just from bopping his head. That's exactly, she put it in her story. She was crip walking and Not Like Us, and then he threatened her. I'm L'Oreal, that's the lowdown.
4: Terrible.
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0: 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It's L'Oreal, Kyle Santillan, Alton Walker.
1: And we got some money for your pockets if you text CASH, C-A-S-H, to 71007.
0: All right, man, so let's talk about it. An 11-year-old kid called us on Uber, went to the airport because he wanted to go to Japan. He left the house on his own, made it all the way to TSA before anybody realized what was going on. Listen to this real quick.
2: And they had found him because he was trying to get on the, or he was on the TSA line.
3: I wanted to go to Fukuoka, Japan.
4: He looks like a child. Why would you let him get in your car and pull off?
3: It was not scary. I feel worse, nervous, but I'll be fine. I was thinking I'll be fine.
2: You know, this could have been a different story. This could have ended totally different.
1: Nah, yo, he had his little luggage and everything. Y'all gotta see it. It's hilarious.
0: We're only able to laugh now because he's back home safe in this situation.
5: Not in Japan.
0: Not in Japan, right? But it just brings a lot of questions as to how did this even happen? How did he get this far, right?
1: This kid is bad. This is why they need to bring back beatings. There's no fear in these kids. They feel like they could just do whatever they want. But this little boy does look like a little boy. So it does really throw me that the Uber driver did see him pull up with a suitcase by himself and getting in that car alone, and he didn't have no questions to ask.
0: Yeah, that's kind of crazy to me. Like, we heard the mother say, like, why did the Uber driver let him in the car? And I would agree. Like, why would an Uber driver, knowing and you pulled up the address as the airport, then you got this 11-year-old kid getting in the car? That's crazy to me.
5: Nah, the parents is definitely the blame for all of this. One, how do your child have access to order a Uber XL? Two,
1: because the Uber Eats.
5: On his phone, though? Like, you...
1: Yeah, you can, from the Uber Eats app, you can order a ride. So
5: why would an 11-year-old have an Uber on his phone anyway?
0: I agree with that.
1: What do you mean? Your nephew orders Uber Eats?
5: No.
1: All the kids got it.
0: My kids don't.
5: Not no Uber. He did DoorDash, but not Uber Eats. Not to get in no car.
1: It's the same thing.
5: Well, now I got to take
1: some
5: that off his
1: put
5: phone
1: the Uber Eats instead of DoorDash.
0: I really think there's just levels of accountability missed here. Like, obviously, the parents ultimately are accountable because it's your kid.
5: Your kid.
0: But a common sense driver would say, maybe I shouldn't take this ride.
5: Nah, I have to disagree because I do Uber for my nephew, and they don't ask questions.
0: It's the airport, bro? The destination.
1: The airport is crazy. Now, if it's going to middle school, high school, of course.
0: A local ride
1: even an address. Yeah, an airport, and then it's expensive to go to JFK, y'all. I don't know if you ever been there, but just the other day, I was in New York leaving Manhattan, and they tried to charge me over $200 for a regular car, let alone a black. So I don't know where he get all his money on his account.
5: That's another reason why he wouldn't go council. He was like, yo, this is a $500 ride.
1: He is not autistic. He plans to go to Tokyo in a black car.
0: Autistic doesn't mean he's not intelligent, but he might not be the best at decision making.
1: I didn't say he wasn't intelligent. I'm saying he was very, very well equipped for what his plan was. And furthermore, this is the highlight of what I heard you say. You said he made it all the way through TSA. I be having my phone and my boarding pass in my hand in TSA. Sometimes don't even want to let you walk through. Talking about you got clear. Like, how he get through?
0: No, he didn't get
1: through. With no boarding pass.
0: He didn't get through TSA. He made it all the way to TSA.
5: I mean, like I said, all I'm saying to parents, you cannot blame everybody else but yourself. You need to be held accountable for allowing this to happen.
0: And I'm going to say this driver needed to use a little bit more common sense.
1: I mean, it takes the village. If you saw a little child back in the day looking lost, and you would be like, where's your parents? Now you're just like, whatever. Where are you going? To JFK? Cool.
5: Yeah, like you said, back
1: next
5: in the day.
1: Cool.
5: But we know what these parents allow.
1: We go to the bar? Fine.
0: All right, man.
5: You know what these parents allow these kids to do now, so hey.
1: Okay, but you used to buy cigarettes when you were young for your grandmother, so stop.
0: 866-HUSTLE-8, 866-487-8538, man. Who's ultimately to blame for this whole situation going down? What y'all say?
6: It's the wake up.
7: It's the morning hustle.
6: I'm a hustler, homie.
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1: Hey.
0: Are you excited about your chance of winning $1,000 today?
1: Yes.
0: Okay.
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1: Okay, yeah.
0: She just said that.
3: Hell no,
0: she
3: you
0: play.
3: Tripping.
2: She wanna be hard on
0: me. 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
3: Time for that $1,000 cash grab, baby. It's the morning hustle in the building.
4: Yes, sir.
3: And representing out of Dallas, Texas, we got Nicole, who's ready to play. Good morning, Nicole.
5: Good morning.
3: Come on, how excited are you about this?
5: I'm really excited. And it's Dallas, Georgia, but I'm really excited.
3: Dallas, Georgia.
4: We got the wrong Dallas.
3: We got the wrong Dallas.
6: I didn't even know there was a Dallas, Georgia.
4: Yes, there is a Dallas, Georgia.
5: Don't do it like that.
3: I don't know. So I got that wrong, but hopefully you don't get no questions wrong, correct?
5: Oh, my God. Okay.
3: You nervous?
4: She definitely loses being from Dallas, Georgia.
3: Don't say that.
4: No, because she said Dallas like it was the Reno. That's all good.
5: Y'all, right. I play every day. I be so good. I better be good.
3: You better be good today, baby. You better be good today. Yeah. All right, so here we go. You got 60 seconds to answer 10 questions. For every correct answer, we'll give you $10. Get all 10 right, you get $1,000. If you don't know an answer, you can say pass. We'll come back to that question as long as we have time left on the clock. But make sure the answer you give is the one that you want, because we have to go with your first response. And every single last one of our judges, Big Med, don't play about that, okay?
5: I know one guy.
3: All right, that being said, we want to hook you up. L'Oreal's got a free answer for you.
6: Come on, and the answer is kid.
5: Kid.
4: She ready. She just, done kicked everybody out the room and everything.
6: It's so quiet over there. It got super quiet, right?
3: All right, Nicole.
6: Send everybody to Dallas, Texas.
3: Right. All right, Nicole, I got 60 seconds on the clock. When you're ready, say, I'm ready, Kyle.
5: I'm ready, Kyle.
3: The clock begins in 3, 2, 1. Here we go. What is 18 times 2?
5: 36.
3: Spell the word summer.
5: S-U-M-M-E-R.
3: How many total stars are featured on a current U.S. flag? 13, 50, or 100?
5: 50.
3: Okay. Who was the very first president of the United States?
5: George Washington.
3: What is the capital city of England?
5: Pass.
3: Which of these is a secondary color made by mixing red and yellow? Is it blue, green, or orange?
5: Orange.
3: What's the name of the invisible line that divides the Earth into northern and southern hemispheres?
5: Pass.
3: What's the name of the natural force that pulls objects straight down towards the center of the Earth?
5: Pass.
3: Which of these measurement tools is standardly used to calculate temperature? A ruler, a scale, or a thermometer?
5: A thermometer.
3: What's the correct biological term for baby goat?
5: A kid.
3: What's the capital city of London?
5: Capital city of London, England.
3: Time.
6: No, oh my God. Kyle.
4: The question, Kyle.
6: You done gave him the answer.
5: I thought it was London.
3: I just realized what I said.
5: I was like, the capital of the city of London.
3: Okay, well, you got two free answers.
6: You confused him.
3: I just realized.
5: I took it out for free because I knew it was London, but he's confused. So I said, well, England.
6: We're going to give you that one.
3: We're going to give you that one.
4: We're reversed.
6: Because Kyle already gave it to you.
4: What's the capital city of London, England?
6: I'm like, wait, what?
3: Look, I knew she was running out of time, and I was trying to get back to these questions, and I was moving too fast. But, yeah, you get that one for free. The capital city of London is crazy.
6: Okay. Well, you did really good. You was flying through these things like it was nothing. But then I felt like when you got to one you didn't know, you kind of stumbled beyond there.
5: Yeah, I just kind of got messed up. I literally just had woke up.
6: Man.
4: You got to be up.
6: Yeah, you didn't do bad, like I said, though. You only missed two. What is the name of the invisible line that divides the Earth into northern and southern hemispheres? The equator.
5: I said, oh my God, I'm stupid.
3: Don't call yourself stupid now.
5: I was thinking that, but I was like, that's wrong.
6: Yeah, no, don't call yourself stupid. You could call Alton stupid. Okay.
5: Yeah, Alton.
6: Just kidding. Don't do that. That's not nice.
3: Damn.
6: What is the name of the natural force that pulls objects straight down?
4: Come on now.
6: Towards the center of the Earth.
4: I mean,
6: we were looking for gravity.
5: Oh my God.
4: Come on.
3: Gravity.
6: So you got everything else right.
5: $20. I'm just glad to play.
3: Well, we were glad to have you.
6: But you don't even know how much you won.
5: $80?
6: There you go. You said you was better math.
5: I'm so happy. Thank you, guys.
3: You are welcome. Congratulations on your $80. You didn't do bad at all representing out of Dallas, Georgia this morning, okay?
5: Thank you.
4: Dallas, Georgia.
3: All right, let's
6: get it right.
3: Real quick, you got any shout-outs?
5: I just want to shout out to all my family. I love you guys, and we have a family trip coming up this weekend, so this is perfect for me to have this story to tell all weekend.
3: That's what I'm talking about.
6: Yeah, because you ain't got no money to spend on them.
5: Well, you know what? That's going to hit with my gas.
3: All right,
6: look, I know that's right.
3: For everybody else listening, blessed. Right now, if you want to get down with that $1,000 cash grab like Nicole, you know what to do. Text the word cash to 71007. Yeah. You could be up next.
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7: You ready to play the acting game?
8: Yes, sir.
7: Your phrase is, you digging in your ass? 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
8: What's going on, man? When you hit the table, man, you digging in your ass? Is you serious, Captain?
7: Okay. Mad.
8: Man, what the hell, man? I come back home from damn work. I go on the refrigerator. I see you standing there digging in your ass. You a grown-ass man.
6: Okay. He's extra acting.
7: Last one. 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
8: 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Hey, you need some of that black ointment, man. You digging in your ass, man.
7: All right.
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0: 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All right, Morning Hustle in the building. The lowdown's coming up next. L'Oreal, what we got?
1: That's right, and that Chris Brown and Usher tour has kicked off, ladies, okay? And the details of what's going down there is crazy, but I'll just tell you one thing. Y'all need to go on and buy them tickets because Chris Brown is going to need that money. Mm. I'll tell you exactly why coming up in the lowdown.
0: Stick around. We'll get the details in 10 minutes.
2: We are... The Morning Hustle.

0: He's like a he likes to ride waves though, so I could see him going to the Knicks and being like, "Yeah, I'm gonna win y'all another championship."
1: Right. Oh, that would be so terrible.
0: Or could you imagine if he gets traded to the Toronto Raptors and has to deal with Drake?
2: Funny. That would be funny, actually.
0: He would never go there. He's gonna be able to choose. He's that big where he could choose where he wants to go. Pretty much.
2: I hope he chooses his living room. Go ahead, home.
0: Why y'all hating on him?
3: I just wish I was his son. Because he made sure he got that contract before he left, man. Yeah, he did. That was a smart move.
0: I'm about to say, you wish it was you as his son.
3: I wish I would to play in the NBA and I ain't really got the skills yet, man. Yeah, but I'd do it all day.
0: Speaking of playing, nobody was playing when this situation happened, child. We've been talking about this for quite some time. They've been back and forth in court, and that's Chris Brown and his housekeeper, Maria Avila. Well, it looks like she was awarded $13 million of the 90 she was seeking.
3: Dang.
0: Now, this was after his dog mauled her face. Now, when they said mauled, we didn't think that it was going to be the pictures they released on TMZ. Wow. That dog ripped her face off.
2: Yeah,
0: and I've
2: crazy.
0: Been bit by a dog before in my face when I was younger. That's nothing to play around with. Could you imagine being an older person having to deal with? My face is stinging thinking about it.
3: $13 million. You think about it. But
0: I don't know. Did you see these pictures? Yeah. She probably can't function the same anymore.
2: Like, give her every dollar.
0: Yeah, and he's going to have to go and earn it. Like, they're on tour right now, Chris Brown and Usher, the R&B tour. They spicing it up. They tying women up to the poles, their swings. I'm like, they got to bring in all the stops for that $13 million.
3: White folks just doing too much, man. White folks really want to get rid of DEI with Maria in this situation, man.
0: What are you talking about?
3: They said it was a Caucasian Shepherd, wasn't it?
2: The dog.
3: Ding! Caucasian Shepherd.
0: Not only did we not mention that, so that joke made no sense, but okay, yeah, she was bit by a Caucasian
2: ding.
0: Shepherd.
2: I'm saying ding all day. Ding.
0: Yeah.
3: That was a good joke.
0: I ain't gonna lie. The big problem was that they never called 911. They actually tried to avoid the authorities getting involved.
2: Ooh.
0: I'm L'Oreal. That's the lowdown. Ding. You can follow me. You can follow me at Don L'Oreal. Clearly was it. L-O-R-E-L or Morning Hustle Show.
2: All right, listen, when we come back, we're trying to figure out who's at fault. 11-year-old child called an Uber Black, made it all the way to the airport TSA before people realized what was going
0: on.
2: Wait,
0: can I do the video? Uber? You Uber?
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2: No doubt. Mona Hustle in the building. L'Oreal, Kyle Santillan, Alton Walker here. When we come back, we got to get your thoughts on this, man. An 11-year-old kid with autism calls an Uber Black, makes it all the way to JFK Airport in the TSA line in New York before the parents even realize what the hell is going on.
1: You ain't never tried to get on that TSA line and they press you. 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How did he get this far?
2: That's how he got caught. They like, what are you doing here? You don't even got no ticket. So we're gonna give you the whole story. We want to know how you feel about it. Who's at fault? How did this even happen? 866-HUSTLE-8.
1: Tokyo.
2: 866-487-8538. Let's talk.
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0: in the morning. Hey, yo, it's the Morning Hustle. L'Oreal, Kyle Santillan, Alton Walker.
1: And we got some money for your pockets. It's $1,000. I know you can use that. Text cash, C-A-S-H, to 71007.
0: All right, man, Morning Hustle's here. We're talking about this 11-year-old kid who has autism that woke up early in the morning, called an Uber, left home, rode all the way to the airport, and people didn't find out what was going on until we got in line at TSA at JFK in New York City. Now, the mom came out and said, why would the Uber driver take him to the airport and not tell anybody? But people are like, well, who's really at fault here?
1: How you doing, you the Uber? That's what he said.
2: You better be lucky he ain't taking the to Japan.
0: Right. He said he just wanted to go to Japan. That's all.
2: We took that Uber all the way to Japan. You would have been mad.
1: But the reason why I even feel like, I know we're laughing about it, but there are a lot of sick people in the world that would have took advantage of that situation. They could have turned off the Uber, took that kid somewhere else. Because remember, there was a whole ring with sex trafficking and human trafficking with Uber. I remember at one point in time, even in Atlanta, big bus. So you got to be careful about things like this.
0: Absolutely. So we're asking you, man, who's really at fault here? What are your thoughts on this? 866-HUSTLE-8, 866-487-8538. Let's start with Stephanie in Hollywood, Florida. What you say?
3: I think the parents are, you know, that your child is on the spectrum and you just allow him to do whatever. I think the topic that we need to be discussing is that a lot of parents with autistic kids let them do whatever. And I think there should be some boundaries taught. Even though they have autism.
2: I just got to ask a question. Are you working out?
3: Yes, I am. I'm huffing and puffing, right?
1: We were scared. We was a little nervous.
2: What was going on?
1: We thought it was something else.
0: Right. We thought you had company.
2: I was scared of
3: that. Nah. But I think the parents should be at fault, and they should minimize his access to the internet.
0: Come on, Shayla in the DMV. Who's at fault here?
4: With him being autistic, his parents have alarms on the doors, but he was able to disable the alarm to leave. And when he left, it was between like 5 and 6 a.m. in the morning, so his parents were asleep.
0: Right.
4: And he took his dad's phone. He didn't have a phone.
1: All right, this kid is clever. This is a grown man here. This child needs a whooping. I don't care. He need a belt.
0: Listen, he's a smart kid. He just made a terrible decision. You know what I'm saying?
1: Belt to ass. He made a good decision. He was going to Japan. I'm trying to go there, too.
0: My sister just came back from Tokyo. I was like, it looked lit over there.
1: He knew what it. He probably followed her on Instagram.
0: I ought to be a flight attendant. All right, man. 866-HUSTLE-8, 866-487-8538. Who's at fault? What y'all say?
5: It's the Morning Hustle.
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That's when I knew that your heart was scarring. Friends to lovers need a part to star in. Like, wait, babe, let me

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1: Listen, an 11-year-old kid who has autism wakes up at 5 o'clock in the morning, calls an Uber on his father's phone. The Uber picks him up, takes him all the way to JFK Airport in New York City. He gets in a TSA line, and eventually that's how his parents find out where he is, what's going on, and what's happening. When they asked the kid what he was doing, he said, "I just wanted to go to Japan real quick."
2: That's, you know what I mean?
1: The mom said, "Hey, man, why would the Uber take him to the airport and not warn us?" But the people are like, "Well, who's really at fault here? Your kid left the house."
3: Exactly.
1: So what do you say?
2: I mean, how do you just let your child leave? Y'all don't have a sensor on the door. Y'all don't have none of that.
1: So, if I didn't say it, he woke up and left the house before the parents woke up.
3: 5:45, I think they said.
2: He probably woke up every day that week trying to time them. Like, all right, they ain't up yet. All right, I'm going to leave around this time tomorrow.
1: 866-HUSTLE-8, 866-487-8538. K in Baltimore, who's at fault here?
4: I don't know if we can really blame the Uber driver, because, like, at the end of the day, parents send their kids to go stay with other people all the time. Like, he could have been going to visit his dad. He could have been going to visit his mom. He could have been going to his grandparents.
2: At JFK Airport?
4: I don't think it's weird.
1: I mean, we think the Uber driver should have at least been like, hold on, this says the airport.
2: It ain't like it's a local ride. I think the airport is what makes it crazy as hell.
4: I don't know. Kids travel.
1: Okay. Apparently, they do to Japan.
2: I'm madder about the fear. I know the parents was pissed when they seen her, because when I was in New York the other day, I was going to JFK, it said $216.
1: 866-HUSTLE-8, 866-487-8538. Who's at fault? What y'all say?
5: It's the wake up. 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

0: We're trying to figure out who's at fault here. We've been talking about the story of an 11-year-old kid with autism who woke up early, called an Uber, left the house before his parents woke up, and made his way to the airport before people realized what was going on, talking about he just wanted to go to Japan real quick. You know what I'm saying?
1: I feel him because I've been trying to get to Japan for a minute. And for real, if we really break this down and think about it, right, I don't necessarily think it's the kid's fault. The parents knew he wanted to go to Japan. Why didn't get they broke ass?
0: Damn.
1: No, I'm joking. That's how he felt.
0: They should have just took him for some hibachi or something.
1: Nah,
0: you know what I mean?
1: They was like, we don't have Japan money. He like, I do.
0: All right, who's at fault, y'all? 866-HUSTLE-8, 866-487-8538. Jamal, Northeast D.C., what you say?
2: Man, as a person who's done Uber, right, I've taken kids to the airport. Like, that's not an abnormal thing if you're an Uber driver. Like, kids get taken to airports, to the bus station, train stations all the time. Again, I know the mother would like to be like, oh, why is that not abnormal? Because it's not. Like, we pick up people, children all the time and take them places.
0: Yo, good morning. Who is this? Where you calling from?
3: Hi, this is Samara, and I'm calling for traffic.
4: You calling from traffic is crazy.
1: Yeah, I like
0: where
1: that.
0: Where you in traffic at, babe?
3: I'm on Highway 85.
0: Yeah, you are.
3: On the way to Wyandotte, Georgia.
1: That's hilarious.
0: All right, what you wanted to say?
3: I want to say that little boy is clearly to blame because he's not autistic. He has an agenda and an itinerary, and he was going through there.
0: He
3: was playing a fool to play a fool, which is his mama.
0: Come on, Chris, what you say about this?
5: Yeah, I was listening, and I'm an Uber driver. Actually, I'm Ubering right now, as we speak. So, actually, teens can order rides. I understand this kid was 11, but, you know, sometimes we're not going to question everything, but you kind of use a judgment, like you were saying.
0: What's the youngest you ever had in your Uber?
5: You know, with teens, it's kind of hard to say. I would say around that age.
1: Yeah. Oh, like 11.
5: Because we take them to school.
1: Ooh, okay. But see, shut up, pal. I got a question. Is it different? Because I understand the whole Uber driver thing. Is it different if you were to see a kid that age walking around with a suitcase, like down the street?
0: Yeah.
1: Like, what would be the difference for you?
0: I don't know. We're just walking around the neighborhood. Maybe he's going to a sleepover.
4: So I still wouldn't stop him, though. I still wouldn't stop him.
1: So that's what I'm saying. Yeah. So how can it be the Uber driver's fault as if you would have walked past him in the same circumstance?
4: And then, like I said, I just looked it up. It's 3 minutes away from... It's not that far. Like, it's right down the street.
0: All right. Well, either way, we're glad he's home safe now. How about that?
1: He about to be out somewhere else next week.
4: I
1: kind of
4: wish he would have made it to Japan.
0: If you didn't get
1: next week, Tulum.
4: That would have been a better story.
0: He's trying to take his little summer vacation, man. He's trying to get somewhere.
1: We're going to see him on a yacht in Miami. Like, what's up, bro?
4: He's going to FaceTime his mama on the phone. Where you at?
0: Konnichiwa.
1: But wait, they don't get in trouble for him wandering out the house like that?
0: Yeah, I don't know how that goes down, man. All right, what y'all say? If you didn't get through on the phone lines, hit us up on that Morning Hustle app. You can shoot us a voice note. We're getting ready for the lowdown coming up next.
1: You always want to blame somebody else for appearing in their child.
0: Love what you got.
1: I thought y'all said Genuine ain't had a moves no more. Look like he was able to bag this one. We'll talk all about it coming up in the lowdown.
0: That's on the way. Don't move.
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1: 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Zero. All right, Mona Hustle's here. L'Oreal, Kyle Santillan, Alton Walker, and the Lowdown's up next.
2: And it looks like somebody is officially off the market, and it's a little surprising, the age difference. Also, Ray J versus this person. It looks like his boxing career is not over. How's he still alive? We'll talk all about it coming up in the Lowdown.
1: All right, stick around. It's going down in 10 minutes.
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2: What looks like the J in Ray J stands for jab. Ding.
3: Speaking of ding, somebody got dung out of a match. So sad because the queen came back, Serena Williams. She was in the Wimbledon singles, and ahead of the match, you could kind of tell she wasn't too hyped up for it.
4: I had until Monday to decide, and I think it was like Sunday, so because I just wasn't sure up until then. Honestly, I'm still not even sure.
3: So she lost after her four-year hiatus. Mm. This is her first professional singles appearance in quite some time. And she actually was only set to play with her sister. She was supposed to play in the doubles, but she did take this match on last minute. And the 20-year-old ended up beating her. I'm just sad because I'm like, nah, I don't think she should have took that match.
2: That's how I feel. Yeah. I mean, I'm always rooting for her, but I felt like she had lost so much weight, I was wondering how it was going to translate on the court.
3: I don't even think the weight had anything to do more than the motivation. It's like she really wanted to play with her sister. So I think she should have just held out for that. I think that that's what happens with us as black people. We always want to just be like, you know what? They asked me, so we going to do it.
2: Yeah.
3: I'm going to do it. No, no, no. Do what your plan was to do. Mm-hmm. Don't let them mess you up. And shout out to Naomi Osaka that made it clear. She was like, I hope Venus and Serena know how just important they are to us and our culture. And I'm going to have to back that. Yeah, but don't come back on some Michael Jordan stuff.
5: Yeah.
3: You know what I'm talking about. When he was wearing the 45 jersey.
5: But when he turned to 23, he did his thing.
2: That's right.
3: But
5: you know what
3: but it was, I'm talking about the 45 era.
5: But the 45 era, yeah, that one, it was
3: okay,
5: that.
3: So it looks like Genuine is stepping out. And we can say congratulations to him because allegedly he is now engaged, okay? 55-year-old Genuine. Everybody had all this junk to talk about him when he was trying to do a little pop blocking on stage. I said he was stiff. But that was because he got him a 28-year-old girl. You in the bed, and you doing all the moves. When it's time to hit the stage, he ain't got it
2: He's
3: no
2: worn
3: more.
2: Out, huh?
3: Yeah, got to be that. Ooh. So apparently she's from Miami. The two of them look cozy together. 28, 55. That's almost 30-year difference.
5: Yeah.
3: What?
5: I wonder what time he getting married. Because you know how he be doing that. 9 o'clock! All alone!
3: Okay, now let's move on. Y'all don't mess with anything, okay? I'm so sick of y'all.
2: Didn't say that.
3: Let's talk about Ray J. Ray J is not giving up. I mean, when it comes to fighting for his life or fighting, period. Looks like he is not taking this boxing thing lightly, even though he got his ass whooped last time.
2: Yeah.
3: He is going to Zeus Network in the celebrity match-off, him versus Orlando Brown, which I will say this, though. Couldn't have wrote it better myself.
6: You're Brandy.
7: But
6: you're Brandy, though, nigga.
7: I love my big sister.
6: Brandy, you're Brandy.
7: There's no diss about me.
6: You're Rick James.
7: Why does that be a diss?
6: Brandy is Rick James.
7: Bro, I'll stick my whole
6: thing. You're Rick James. You super freak ass. You super freak ass. You a super freak. Super freak.
3: You super freak. If I'm Ray J, I'm mad as hell because my mic wasn't the same level. My mic wasn't the same. He didn't even have a real fair chance to come back at Orlando Brown. Cooked him. He cooked him, okay? So I don't. Both of them look like they're going to struggle through this fight. Might be a heart attack or two, okay? But this is the undercard. This is what I can't believe. This is actually the undercard for the Clarissa Shields fight.
2: Yeah,
5: this is crazy.
3: What? I'm shocked about this. I thought, like, when I thought about Clarissa Shields fight, I'm like, okay, this is real boxing. And then you got this clownery.
2: Yeah.
3: It's funny, though. So I don't know what I feel about that. Do y'all think that the two should be mixing?
2: I don't, but, you know.
5: This is making boxing just a clown show.
3: I mean, also because the security guards are fighting. So it's like Clarissa. The only thing I'm confused about is why Clarissa would want to attach this to her fight.
5: Because nobody know who she's fighting.
2: Right. This is the world that we live in.
3: Because I'm like, why isn't she just hosted? Like, you get what I'm saying? If it was hosted by her, I would understand that a little better. But to put her main fight on there, I'm not really sure. I'm L'Oreal. That's the lowdown. I'm still going to check it out. It goes down at State Farm Arena August 15th. And you can follow me at Starring L'Oreal, L-O-R-E-L, or Morning Hustle Show.
2: All right, stick around, man. Coming up, Donald Trump takes an L, but HBCUs get a win. We'll talk all about it on the way.
0: Woo. 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
2: And there's $1,000 on the line. 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All you got to do is text cash. C-A-S-H, to 71007, 10 questions, 60 seconds. Get them right. You'll walk away with $1,000 of our money.
1: Yeah.
2: And it's all coming out of Alton Walker's check.
1: Yeah, I like it.
3: You ain't going to get that now. I'm going to have to finance it.
1: That's funny. All right, coming up, Santilli News for HBCUs. A big former athlete and media personality has committed to one of our great HBCU institutions.
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2: Time for that Santilli news for HBCUs. But first, really quick, Donald Trump took an L. The Supreme Court rejected his plan to eliminate birthright citizenship. As we know right now, the Constitution says if you're born here, you are a citizen. Donald Trump and those Republicans, or MAGA Republicans, I'll say, didn't want that. They wanted to take that right away, and the Supreme Court said no. Now, they did go along with restricting transgenders from playing with girls and boys and that whole thing that was going on there. They were with separating that. And then here's another part a lot of people weren't talking about. They also voted to eliminate the restrictions against campaign financing. So before, a person could only donate a certain amount of money to somebody that was running for office. Mm-hmm. Now it's just like, however much money you want to give them, you can give them.
3: Yeah, and I mean, you can also bribe them, just like that concert that they're doing, that the tickets cost $500,000. Who think that's for?
2: That's what it all comes
3: down
2: to. Exactly. All right, Big Matt, give me my theme music. Woo! The Red Sea of Sound Marching Band from Winston-Salem State University.
3: Guess who doesn't have a band?
2: Thank you very much. I appreciate that.
3: Can we play Payne's band next week?
2: We're going to work on getting that band together. All right. Let's talk about this HBCU news real quick. Shout out to FAMU. The FAMU men's basketball team has secured a historic recruitment. A young kid named Camden Cooper. Yo, 6'7" out of Jacksonville. Now, the big deal is we always talk about our prime athletes supporting HBCUs. Well, he turned down big schools like Florida State, big schools like Texas A&M, and he has committed to FAMU, and he's going to be a problem. So big shout out to Camden Cooper for coming and playing for HBCU and bringing those talents back home, if you will. All right? Mm-hmm. The CIAA, that's the conference of my very own Winston-Salem State University. Mm-hmm. They had a board meeting, and they voted to extend the contract of Commissioner Jackie Parker. This is a dope thing, right?
3: She's been doing
2: great. Hey, Miss Parker. She's been doing great with the CIAA basketball tournament in Baltimore. I think we like how things are going, and they voted to extend her contract to 2031. And they also voted to extend the CIAA football championship format. Now, we don't know what those details are as of yet. They're going to release them on July 15th, but they're going to expand the playoff format, it looks like, in the postseason. So we'll see how that translates. Now, somebody that's not trying to extend the playoff format is John Grant. He's the director of the Celebration Bowl. A lot of people, you know, they travel into Atlanta for the Celebration Bowl, and that's the big championship game between the MEAC and the SWAC schools and the HBCU, you know, format there. But people have been wanting a four-game playoff to lead to the championship game, and he's like, I don't see how that's going to happen. He's like, yo, you know, it doesn't look like the way the schedules work out, it could go down. He says, you got the Bayou Classic at the end of the SWAC season, going right into the SWAC championship, then right out of that into the bowl game, the Celebration Bowl, and with all the TV rights and things of that nature, although people want it, he doesn't think it's going to be possible.
3: People be demanding some crazy stuff. It's like, go to the games they got and worry about that.
2: Oh, people pull up to that Celebration
3: game.
2: Well,
3: you go to that.
2: That's a big deal.
3: You go to that thing.
2: But I would like to see more than just, all right, these two teams are going to play each other. Let's have some formats where...
4: Yeah, get Payne and up.
2: Yeah. Mm-hmm. But how's that football team doing?
4: I mean, get the basketball team... In the football game.
2: All right.
3: Get the basketball team in the football game.
4: They can make it happen. Y'all want to keep on doing new stuff,
2: Yeah.
4: Do that.
2: All right, man. We supporting HBCUs always. Okay. HBCU Wednesday goes down right here. If you got something going on with your HBCU that I need to know, holler at your boy on the gram at Radio King Kyle.
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1: with the Morning Hustle.

0: the molly. Morning hustle, baby. It's L'Oreal, Kyle Santilli, and Alton Walker in the building.
1: And we got some money for your pocket. All you got to do is text cash. C-A-S-H to 71007, 10 questions, 60 seconds. When you get them all right, you'll walk away a thousandaire.
0: Absolutely, man. Listen, our time is up. We are out the door. We are one day closer to the holiday weekend. You know what I mean?
1: Thank you.
0: And with that being said, it is the 4th of July weekend. And what happens on the 4th of July? Fireworks and cookouts.
1: That's
0: you understand?
1: Right.
0: But it seems as though in these days of 2026 and beyond, the cookout rules seem to keep changing. Like, people asking for money. They trying to dictate your experience. With the, you know what I'm saying?
1: They trying to tell you you got to bring a Hennessy for interest. Like, what?
2: It's crazy because I ain't been to a cookout in a long time. I ain't know they still doing.
1: It really must be because you one of them people that try to take all the food before people come. Two, three plates.
2: No,
1: yeah.
2: Right. Because
1: I've been invited.
0: All right. So, look, with the way things are changing, we want to know, like, what are some reasons you won't go? Like, don't invite me into the cookout if blank. You understand what I'm saying? Hit us up. Let us know. We'll get into it tomorrow as we prepare for the big holiday weekend. In the meantime, we better get up out of here. If you want to follow through with us, please do it on social media. How can I holler at you, L'Oreal?
1: Starring L'Oreal. S-T-A-R-R-I-N-G-L-O-R-E-L. Alton Walker.
2: Alton Walker Show. 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
0: Yeah, man. Kyle Santillan, hit me on the gram at Radio King Kyle. And I want to shout out all the football coaches out there. You know, I'm doing everything I can to get my son this attention, okay? You go to my page and you watch the video of my son working out in Florida this weekend, all right?
1: I know that's right.
0: He's going to get these college scholarships.
2: He need to look at, my nephew need to look at your son's video.
0: Come on, he on the way, man.
2: No, he ain't. I just stopped his training yesterday.
1: Oh, my God. Come on.
2: He wasting my money. He ain't no more training.
0: Stick with him, man. All right. Follow your boy at Radio King Kyle. And, of course, follow the show at

0: and Tillian.
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0: right here. Day Party Shenanigans on till 3 o'clock. Y'all, this weather got your girl feeling good. The bones ain't stiff. You feel me? Feeling a little loose and stuff. All right. So, look, enjoy the weather. But again, be safe. Stay hydrated. Stay cool. Don't be out there doing too much, passing out. We need you. Okay. So, yeah, just, you know, hold it down. Keep us turned up. We are going to switch things up a little bit today. Okay. We're giving away tickets on the earlier side. So Erykah Badu, Chris Brown, and Usher, if you want to win, now is the time to stay locked in. Matter of fact, stay locked in, period. But like, for real, starting now. This hour, Erykah Badu. Next hour, Chris Brown and Usher. And that's how we going to do it today, okay? If you got a birthday today, happy birthday. You are celebrating with Chloe Bailey, Storm Reid, Pamela Anderson, Missy Elliott, and Plies got a birthday. Also, National Postal Worker Day. So shout out to everybody at the post office out there doing their thing, delivering that mail in this heat. We salute you. We appreciate you. Shout out to my cousins. I know they listening. Hopefully they listening on the earlier side. Zion and Kyan, I love y'all so much. They just do. They so supportive. I love it. And also y'all, because you know we rock with y'all heavy. So keep us turned up. Like I said, Erykah Badu is on the way. If you do want to pop off, though, you can still pop off. We'll put 30 on the clock for you if you need it. You know, uninterrupted. Whoever and whatever you got to pop off about before we get into the tickets. So 216-578-1079 to pop off. Not for the tickets yet, but to pop off. You can dial them numbers and get it popping.
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3: All these damn rules and regulations, you know what I mean? 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

0: birthday party was good.
1: This 1079?
0: Yes, it is.
1: What caller am I?
0: Who talk? What? Y'all don't listen. Y'all don't listen.
1: Oh.
0: No wonder you sounded confused. I ain't tell nobody to call for these Erykah Badu tickets yet.
1: But this is for the Chris Brown.
0: And I definitely said Chris Brown and Usher is the next hour. You gotta listen.
1: Oh, Lord. I just heard Sam Silk say that on the radio, boo.
0: Oh, so now you confusing me with my good brother over there.
1: That's what I just heard on the radio. Be the 10th caller.
0: Okay.
1: I'm sorry, the 9th caller.
0: You better call Sam then next hour for Chris Brown and Usher over here, though. Bye, baby.
1: Thank you.

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1: Yeah. Uh-huh. 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Ice.

0: Z1079, you're inside a day party on your number one. Shout out to Ella Mai. She just released her new music video for Might Just. Coco Jones is in that thing. Mm-hmm. Taylor Rooks and Ryan Destiny are also guest stars. So go check that out. A Lady Pat video.
1: Two out of them three names you just said. Not maybe one out of them.
0: You know
1: Coco. I know Coco. That was it. Who else you said?
0: And Ryan Destiny.
1: I don't know who that is.
0: She's a model.
1: You know who that was before you read
0: that? Yeah. I do. Very pretty girl. She's dating, I think they just got engaged. The one dude that played, didn't he play in the New Edition movie? Or maybe not.
1: Okay. Damn. All right, Ryan Destiny. Yeah. I like your first name, Ryan.
0: Erykah Badu.
1: Badu.
0: September 15th.
1: Call it a mother.
0: We gonna hold that wrong.
1: Oh, we holding that wrong.
0: Gotta hold that wrong.
1: You better hold that round. Hold it.
0: Yes. Okay. If you want to go see Erykah Badu, we testing the pipes today. All right. So, do we want them to do it like that? Like, hold the round or call Tyra? Yeah. So,
1: you better call that round.
0: You gotta hold that round. Make it long.
1: Hold it.
0: So call Tyrone. Hold it wrong.
1: Hold that wrong.
0: As long as you can. Whoever can do it the longest will get tickets to see Erykah Badu, De La Soul, September 15th at the Jacob. What's them numbers?
1: 216-578-1079.
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grab. So make sure you keep your volume all the way up, because your next chance to win happens in just a little bit. All right, Kehlani, Usher on the way, Kendrick and SZA on the way, plus Erykah Badu winner, that's on the way too.

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0: Z1079 Day Party in the building. This hour, we are giving away Chris Brown and Usher. I know y'all been waiting so patient.
1: Yeah.
0: But before that, we got Erykah Badu. So earlier, we told our contestants they got to hold that rum. Now, I could go long, okay? These pipes is.
1: There you go.
0: These pipes is good. You know that.
1: You always want to throw yourself in there. Well, then come on in. Go. Go.
0: We got time.
1: We gonna make time.
0: All right.
1: I'm sick of it. Let's go. 3, 2, 1, go.
0: You better hold that run.
1: All right. I'm going to tell the time after we...
0: No, what was that?
1: No.
0: That was 19.48, baby.
1: It was.
0: Now, what you got to say about my pipes?
1: Go to the calls.
0: All right, we got 3 contestants. First up, who we got?
2: Tyrone.
0: Oh, shit. We got Tyrone. Hold in the
2: row. I'm trying to go.
0: You better not let us down.
2: I'm going to do my best.
0: All right, Tyrone, you know what to do. In 3, 2, 1.
2: You better call.

0: All right, Delicia, and now we got our last and final contestant, Jay-Zill. Okay, you know what to do. What did you do? No.
1: All right.
0: Piss me off now. Here we go. Okay. On your mark, get set, go.
1: Call Tyrone. That made me pass off.
0: Obviously, it was who could hold the roan the longest. Jay-Zill, you came in at a whopping 3.7.
1: Okay.
0: But winning the tickets to see Erykah Badu and De La Soul September 15th at the Jacob is Tyrone. Tyrone came in at a 9.8. Delicia, you had 9.2. You guys can fight another day, but we're going to have to let y'all go.
1: All right. Let's go.
0: You going to the show.
1: Yes.
0: All right. So everybody who put you in the building to see Miss Badu.
1: Z107.9.
0: Yes, we did. And when we come back, your chance to win Chris Brown and Usher tickets is right here where you got it.
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1: 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The decision 4.0 came in the form of a tweet about LeBron's next move from Shams Charania, breaking LeBron James will continue his NBA career for the 2026-27 season and has informed the Los Angeles Lakers that franchise can move on without him because he will play elsewhere. Clutch Sports CEO Rich Paul tells ESPN. Last show, we talked about the Warriors' interest in LeBron James Sr., and now he is officially available, and the momentum is building for the Unc Avengers in San Francisco, and I am here for it. 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

0: let it clap. Ride this view while you sit on
1: let's
0: my
1: go.
0: You see that? Shake that like you had a control. That thing to your fingers. Bend it on down, put your face on the floor. That to your legs can't stand. High freak with the word in the hand.

0: party on your number one. It's Ro, it's Whoopi. It's time to give away Chris Brown tickets. Next, what is that, Tuesday? Is that Tuesday? Yeah. Next Tuesday, Usher and Chris Brown will be in Atlanta. And if you want to go, you got to keep our attention.
1: Easy.
0: You got to keep our attention. I know that sound kind of like, what does that mean? By any means necessary, you could either keep our attention for a length of time or you could catch the dial tone. It's whatever you want it to be. Okay? Keep our attention. Whoever can do it the longest will win tickets to see Chris Brown and Usher on Tuesday, 216-578-1079.

0: Tim's right there on your number one day party in the building. It's Ro, it's Wolfie, Chris Brown, and Usher will be here on Tuesday, all right? Mm-hmm. And we have the only tickets that you can get for free in the city.
1: Yep.
0: All right, so keeping our attention is the only thing that matters right now by any means necessary. Listen, if you are already hung up on, please don't take it too personal. It just means that either A, you wasn't getting to the point fast enough, or it just wasn't. Okay.
2: That's it.
0: We love you. That just isn't how it's gonna go today. Not for Chris Brown and Usher. So anyway, phone lines is open to keep our attention. Hopefully you don't get that dial tone. 216-578-1079. In the meantime, what's coming up, Wolfie?
2: The known tunes for the tunes at noon.
0: That's right.

0: Hey there, I'm Kiara Cotton, and I'm here at Shaw High School. East Cleveland City Schools has been doing some incredible work, including improving their academics and earning an overall 3-star rating. 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
1: Wolfie.
2: 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You a keeper, I might marry your little pretty.

0: Day Party Whoopi right there with No Tunes on your number one. Trying to get our attention held by y'all for these Chris Brown and Usher tickets. You know what to do. Keep our attention. Any means necessary.
1: Okay, look. So I actually just heard y'all on the radio because I'm cleaning my car out, right?
2: Mm-hmm.
1: My transmission went out on my truck. But I got a whole backstory for a crazy week that I had, y'all. Check this out. So it started with my kid's dad going downtown and filing papers saying that I was keeping the kids from him. Right.
2: Mm-hmm.
1: All for this man not to show up for his parenting hours like he was supposed to. Then I turn around. I have a little mini cookout at my house on Father's Day, right? My son got this $500 electronic scooter. 3 minutes before I pulled out my driveway to go drop off this food that I cooked on Father's
0: Day. That's too much. I need her to get to the point. Day Party, what's up? Hold our attention.
3: What up? So, Pete says, I need these tickets because me and my bitch...
4: Don't be calling that woman then.
0: Day Party, what's up? Keep our attention.
5: I really just want to talk about how black...
0: Come on, y'all. Hold this attention, please.
6: It's 7 o'clock on the dot. I'm in my drop top, cruising the streets.
0: Bow, bow, uh-huh. Bow.
6: I got a real pretty, pretty little thing that's waiting for me. I pull up, anticipating good love. So don't keep me waiting. I got plans to put my hand in places I never seen, girl. You know what I mean. Let me take you to a place nice and quiet. There ain't no one that to interrupt. Ain't trying to rush. I just want to take it nice and slow. Says I've been waiting for this for so long. Making love until the sun comes up. Baby, I just want to take it nice and slow. Now here we are.
0: Wait, he was going to go whole song.
7: Yeah, some of that.
0: What's your name, cousin?
7: It's Kill from Kinsman.
0: You held our attention the longest, good sir, which means
7: you're going to see
0: Chris Brown and Usher.
7: Yes, sir. Put me in the building. I'm showing up and I'm showing out. I want all the groupies.
0: All the groupies?
7: Yeah.
0: All the groupies. All right, well, listen, Kill is in the building to see Chris Brown and Usher next Tuesday. Tell them who did it. 99.

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0: on your number one. It's Ro. It's Wolfie getting you ready for another hour of good music on this 4th of July. We'll post pre... Wait, what? Anyway, we getting you ready for the weekend on the early side. It's a hump day, all right? 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Make sure your rent is paid on time. But anyway, we'll be right back with more music and everything trending, birthdays, all of that. Don't miss it. And see what?
1: Hey, y'all, what up? This is your boy, Rick Smiley. I want to drop.

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2: We need y'all energy to keep showing up. Y'all real as whoever don't listen to this shit, you're a lame

0: and Usher on your number one. Chris Brown and Usher will be here on Tuesday. Yeah. Hopefully you got your tickets. If not, your next chance to win comes tomorrow right here on the date party. It's Ro. It's Whoopi. So, Whoopi, did you hear what PlayStation is doing?
1: Yeah, I did.
0: So, 2028. Mm-hmm. No more discs.
1: That's crazy.
0: Can't even hear you, good brother. You said that's what?
2: That's crazy.
0: Why?
2: It's all digital now. Like,
0: right.
2: The nostalgia of actually being able to hold something physical, you're just losing that now. Like, you can't touch
0: it. But it's convenient. But it is kind of freaky because then, like, what if your internet service go out or, you know, now you stuck.
2: I'm about to go buy a whole bunch of old
0: discs.
2: Yeah, because they
0: okay,
2: be
0: for backup.
2: Some.
0: Oh, they're going to be worth some.
2: That's
0: a good point. Y'all might want to do, like, Woofy and hit up an exchange or something.
2: Yeah.
0: But anyway, that's trending right now at DHipHopCleveland.com. When we come back, more music is on the way. And then we got to talk about what happened with Chris Brown. If you haven't gotten that update, it's right here where you got it.
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1: You see that? 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High freak with the wood in the hand.

0: will be trending right now at dhiphopcleveland.com. Our boy Chris Brown, he was found liable in order to pay nearly $15 million in that lawsuit surrounding the housekeeper. Yeah. She was attacked by the dog on his property. Now, that's the actual victim, who sustained some pretty nasty wounds, I did see the photos, she received $13 million. Her sister is going to get $900,000, and her husband is getting $50,000.
1: A lot of sister gets something.
0: It's all in the thing. 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

0: it before you know it. Make sure you get yours before it sells out. And remember, we are your only station that is giving away tickets for the free. Yep. And your next chance to win comes tomorrow. Good Cousins, it's Ro, it's Wolfie on this beautiful hump day. Make sure you guys are staying cool and hydrated. Don't be too cool for the water. Some of y'all act like y'all ain't never, ever had water a day. Drink the water.
1: Please, today.
0: Drink the water today. All week, drink the water. Ice, room temperature, however you like it. A little, you know, they put them little flavor packs in there. However you want to, Crystal drink light. The water. Please, do not pass out on your cousins. We need y'all. So, trending right now at ZHipHopCleveland.com. Some sad news coming in from Danny Glover, the actor. 79 years old. He has revealed that he's been diagnosed with Alzheimer's. Saying things are going to be different. And I can only imagine so. So keep Danny Glover in your prayers. Benzino, he was, y'all know who Benzino is, right?
1: Mm-hmm.
0: Okay, well, it's Coi Leray's daddy. But anyway, he was basically telling people to get off his dirt, but not like that. But basically, he has been posting pictures of himself post-workout. Yep. Shirtless. I ain't gonna lie, he be looking good.
1: Okay.
0: His body cool. He said he'll be turning 61 in 2 weeks. And basically, he just doesn't appreciate the hate that he's getting. And I'm like, y'all, that man don't. Why are we hating?
1: No, that's hating.
0: That is hating. He's like, he's in shape. 61 years old and his body looking like that. If you hating, then that must say a lot about you. Because I don't understand it. But anyway, he said he's in the greatest shape of his life. You can see photos and hopefully not get your hate on at ZHipHopCleveland.com right now. All right? Stay right here where you got it. More music is on the way.
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2: Let's get the party started. See you at the bar, you was hardly talking. That's when I knew that your heart was scarring. Friends to lovers need a part to star in. Like, wait, babe, let me.

I be in my section, he be in his. 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He Mr. Giddy done. I'm Mrs. One of One. Fall in love every time we link. He got me sprung.com. 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

0: 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Somebody tell the people Mr. Hem is here.
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0: 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Ballin' hard on another hemisphere. Somebody tell them people Mr. Hem is here.
1: Whoa, whoa, whoa, whoa, whoa, whoa.
0: Mr. Hem is here.
1: Whoa, whoa, whoa, whoa, whoa, whoa.
0: Mr. Hem.
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0: Friday in the building. It's real. It's Woofy. So, Woofy.
1: Yeah.
0: Did you see what JT did? How she portrayed herself? Yeah.
1: What you
0: in that video, a lot of fans are threatening to unfollow her. Basically, she... I don't even want to say... I just want y'all to go see it, okay? It's demonic. I'll just say that. It's demonic. ZHipHopCleveland.com. Fans is not here for it. Also, while you're there, you can check out Soulja Boy. He said he wants to start his own award show.
1: Yeah.
0: And this would be for rappers who never got their credit.
1: He calling it the Draco Award?
0: I don't know. I don't know what he's calling it exactly, but who do you think should be on there? He said rappers that never got their credit. So who come to mind?
1: It's probably going to be like the... Oh, that's good. Maybe like the... Who is the rapper that... Pastor Troy?
0: Okay.
2: Pastor Troy.
0: Something to think about. Who will Pastor get an Troy. Award on Soulja Boy's show?
1: A-Ball MJG.
0: Oh my gosh, you hot. They got their credit, no?
1: I don't know if they won something like they should have.
0: You know who don't be getting enough credit for me?
1: Who?
0: Fab. I feel like Fab don't get enough love. He don't really get enough credit. In the
1: Fabulous. Book.
0: Fab, that's who I'm voting for. Put him up. Give him an award.
1: I like that.
0: You know? But yeah, anyway, we'll see what that come with. ZHipHopCleveland.com, y'all. We got to go. We'll be back with you tomorrow on the TBT, that much closer to a 4th of July weekend. So make sure you keep us turned up. 10 o'clock, we kick in right after the morning hustle. We'll be over here getting
1: ready
0: for
1: Spades. Y'all know what that means. Y'all know what we about to get
0: to go
1: into.
0: Down. But yes, enjoy this day. Y'all be safe. You know what ain't promised. If life happens to flash before your eyes today, make sure you got plenty to watch. Be blessed. Stay safe. Know that you are loved. And we're out.
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1: What's up?
0: Happy Working Woman Wednesday.
1: Dang it. Rent is due to all the working women. I'm sorry, sis.
0: It's the first of the month.
1: If you got somebody to pay for that rent, shout out to you.
0: Julian. I've been holding. I couldn't wait.
1: Julian.
0: They said June is over.
1: Julian.
0: Oh, man, what I'm not lying about is this one voyage cruise getting ready to set sail October 26th to November 1st. Make sure you book your cabin today.
1: 214-495-1963. It's something for everybody, boo, so book that cabin before they sail out.
0: Speaking about something for everybody, let's talk about JT role playing in her video. Talk about Chris Brown being on tour. He got a bed on stage. The man giving y'all soft porn.
1: Can't wait.
0: And what else did I see? I just saw...
1: Chris Brown owed his old housekeeper $13 million from a dog bite.
0: Woo! 13 M's.
1: Woo!
2: $13 million American dollars. This ain't even like this is in any.
1: No!
2: Million dollars.
1: Chris Brown owed his ex housekeeper 13 M's for a dog.
0: And she was going for $90
1: million. Still 13, though, like. Chris, I know where my money going to. Happy, I know it's going to something.
0: And while he up there on that stage, Canuck.
1: He said, I got to give these ladies a show.
0: Man, bro, speaking of giving you a show, you know we can't play these hits to make sure the hits do not stop.
1: Period.
0: So if you got a song you want to hear, just call us, 1-844-426-PLTC.
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1: Okay.

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1: You're a dying breed.
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3: is the website. My name is Incognito.
4: I'm against this DJ Mrs.
3: One time for all the working women that got us turned up, will not have no job without you, baby.
4: Now, speaking of working women, on my TikTok, I'm pretty sure if you are a TikToker like me and you just sit up and scroll, you've probably seen this woman. Her name is Kelsey Findler. Her TikTok is You Row Kelsey. She will be the first American woman to have a rowboat and row herself from California to Hawaii.
3: What? In a rowboat?
4: In a rowboat. Now, when you're thinking, I know what type of rowboat you're thinking about,
3: yeah,
4: but it's very advanced. And if she was to flip over the way

0: made it.
1: Can
0: bro.
1: You imagine when it get dark?
0: Yes, that's the thing. When you out there in that water, it's dark.
1: When it get dark, she's to the point to where right now she told us on day 40 that she's almost out of coffee, but she plans to be in Hawaii before her coffee runs out.
0: Well, after she make it to Hawaii, I want to personally invite her to the One Voyage 2026.
1: For real?
0: Nothing like her little row your boat. We're going to be send sail October 26th to November 1st, selling out of Miami. Mm-hmm. And it's going to be on Voyages Resilient Lady.
1: Yeah, book your cabin right now, 214-495-1963.
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0: What are you watching?
2: What I'm watching right now is that polygamy show.
0: For real?
2: Yeah, I've been watching it. I started it over the weekend. I'm going to start it back. I'm going to get back to it on Saturday because I got another free Saturday. Yes.
0: Congrats.
2: So I'm going to finish it. But let me tell y'all something. When y'all tell DJ Mrs. about this show, you got to realize I'm a Tubi, Tyler Perry, TP type of girl. Mm-hmm. Nothing phases me. Mm-hmm. Okay? This ain't nothing but African Tyler Perry.
0: Uh-oh.
2: Okay. Uh-oh. Y'all, if y'all want some real drama,
0: yeah,
2: get on that tubular. Get on that Tubi or watch some of Tyler Perry old stuff if you really want some real drama.
0: Huh.
2: Okay.
0: Wow.
3: I will say that because me and my lady started watching it last night. And the thing is, because they go back and forth between English and African, I was like, you can't be lost too long.
2: You want to know something crazy? When I started the show, it wasn't on the English. It was on Zulu. Mm. And I just had the captions on. And I'm like, I know everybody ain't seen here reading these captions. I know y'all lying. Y'all put together content clues.
3: She was jumping back and forth. So it's, I find that part the most interesting. But yes, it is absolutely giving Tyler Perry.
2: I'll just tell you, like, it don't matter. It don't matter where we at, black folk. We all the same.
0: You say it's on being.
3: And shout out to Lisa Left Eye Lopez because there's a scene that is inspired by her. I'm just going to put it out there. Going to put it out there.
2: And of course, Love Island. I'm also watching Love Island.
0: Can't wait to see it. It's the first of the month. In the words of DJ Mrs., that rent is due.
2: Yeah, rent is due.
0: It is National Creative Ice Cream Flavors Day. Okay. National Post Worker Day.
2: Okay.
0: National Ginger Snap Day.
2: Got a ginger snap.
0: National U.S. Postage Stamp Day.
2: Shout out to the U.S. Postal Service. 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
0: Nah, for real. Shout out to Poochie. She a male lady, too.
2: I know, that's right.
0: International Joke Day. And International Reggae Day.
2: Happy International Joke Day, Incognito.
0: I know that's right.
2: So you're the king of the jokes.
0: In honor of it, I ain't got one for you.
2: You lying.
3: I see what you did. I see what you did. God, I'm good.
0: Leave us your best joke on our voicemail right now at 1-844-426-PLTC.
4: Incognito. Incognito. 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

0: 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Girl, you a 10, girl, you a 10, girl, you a 10. 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
4: It is 6-5. You're posted on the corner headlines. President Donald Trump's crypto businesses raked in nearly $1.2 billion last year, with significant profits from selling new crypto products and souvenir coins. Trump's wealth has surged since taking office, with his crypto ventures outperforming his property portfolio. Despite the success, the value of the tokens and coins have plummeted, causing losses for investors. Trump's financial disclosures also reveal substantial earnings from selling Trump-branded items and property deals, raising concerns about potential conflicts of interest. And actor Danny Glover, known for his role in Lethal Weapon, has disclosed he has been living with Alzheimer's disease for years. In an interview with Lester Holt on The Today Show, the 79-year-old actor shared that he was diagnosed with the condition just before receiving an award in January of 2022. Despite noticing changes in his movement, speech, and memory, Glover remains active and vigilant about his health. With nearly 200 acting credits to his name, Glover considers The Color Purple his most personal film, and his latest screen appearance was Santa Claus in The Naughty Nine. For these stories and more, visit postonthecorner.com. Make sure you're following us on all social media platforms at POTC.LIVE. And of course, you can give me a follow at The Real 6 and the number 5.
0: Incognito, incognito, the biggest show in the city.
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0: 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The advice that I would give any parent thinking about bringing their kids to East Cleveland Schools is to bring them. 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
1: And DJ Mrs.
0: Look, we ain't going to be the only ones being honest and transparent today. It's your time to be honest and transparent.
1: Topic of the day. I want to know, can being too independent ruin relationships? And I don't mean just couple relationships. That can mean friendships. That can mean work relationships. Do you feel like being too independent can ruin those relationships?
0: In my opinion, I say, yeah, you can't be independent. Championships is won through team. Like, you got to have a team. Mm-hmm. You ain't going to be able to do it all.
1: I have to agree with you.
0: You can't do it all. You're going to need some help. You're going to need some help.
1: And I will say, on this Working Woman Wednesday, that's this women. All the women who independent, throw your hands up. It's okay to ask for help, sister. It's okay to ask for help, sis. If you got somebody that's going to genuinely help you, go on and ask for that help. Like, being too independent, it's cool because, you know, it's cool for the pat on your back, but now you tired. So ask for some help. But I want to know, call us right now, 1-844-426-POTC. Can being too independent ruin relationships? Let us know.
2: Incognito, Incognito, okay. The biggest show in the city.
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Big B and that B stand for bands. If you wanna see some real ones, baby, here's your chance. I say left cheek, right

0: asking for the queen to buy some cameras in here. 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All this money in a room, think some scammers in here.
1: I'm coming.

0: person on the corner, who it is?
1: It's Brittany.
0: What's up, Brittany?
1: How you doing?
2: We doing good, boo. I'm inside my topic of the day, and I want to know, can being too independent ruin relationships?
1: Yes, and I've been married for almost 6 years, happily.
2: Oh, so give us some game, sis.
1: If you can't depend on the person who you with, you could be by yourself. Like, it's about being one. It's about being with one another, and using to help you become better, but also just appreciating that the other person always going to be your safety net and vice versa.
2: Amen. You said something in. Thank you, my love.
0: 1-844-426-POTC. Who it is?
3: This is Aaliyah.
4: And Cam.
2: And why is that?
3: I believe because God created two people to work it out together, because it's harder for one person, so y'all lean on each other. It works better, you know?
2: Thank you, Aaliyah.
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0: The biggest show in the city, Puzzle on the Corner with George Chile, Incognito, and DJ Mrs. Who is this?
1: Lisa.
2: Lisa, I'm inside my topic of the day, boo. I want to know, can being independent, too independent, ruin relationships?
1: No.
2: And why do you say no?
1: Because each can have their own, but they can make it work.
2: You right about that, but you don't think, like, even with a friendship or a work relationship, you got a team and you want to do everything. You don't feel like that's going to ruin the vibes?
1: No.
2: Well, thank you, my love. I appreciate you.
1: Thank you.
0: Maija Simone is here.
3: Hey, y'all.
4: Absolutely.
2: And why do you say that?
4: I think if you're too independent, then that's not good for anybody. That's like work, relationship, siblings.
2: Friendships,
4: anything. Like, people like to feel like they bring some type of value to the table.
2: Mm-hmm.
4: Like, for example, if you're in a relationship, like, I'm gonna act like something too heavy. Or I'm gonna act like I can't reach the peanut butter.
2: Come on,
4: you know, like,
2: but when I'm gone, I'm moving couches.
4: I'm moving furniture. Yeah, so I think, and then when it comes to, like, teamwork or, you know, just doing a group project, like, I used to be the one that always, like, you know, took the whole project home, but I realized that's not making nobody else better either. Like, mm-hmm. You gotta make your team stronger by allowing people to, like, capitalize on their strengths.
2: Period.
0: Appreciate you, Maija Simone, tapping in with us inside this topic of the day.
2: Period.
0: But before you go.
2: What's that?
0: Miss Independent. What's up? Without doing it the Webby and Bootsy way, spell independent.
4: I-N-D-E-P.
0: Exactly. It's the biggest show in the city.
2: D-E-N-T. Do you know what that means?
5: Incognito. Incognito. The biggest show in the city.
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0: All right, DJ Mrs. I didn't expect it to go like that in the game last night.
1: I didn't either, but good thing we don't got to talk about it, though.
0: We can let our dog, Hollywood Zay, do it.
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3: For show that. Let's kick it off in the WNBA where the New York Liberty captured the 2026 Commissioner's Cup with a 93-85 win over the Las Vegas Aces as Sabrina Ionescu and Breonna Stewart combined for 51 points and Stewart took home MVP honors. Now to the NBA where the biggest storyline in basketball is LeBron James after officially becoming an unrestricted free agent yesterday at 6 p.m. Eastern Time. Now I know you might have heard Golden State remains one of the teams linked to LeBron, but ESPN reports that the Washington Wizards are not moving on Anthony Davis. So that takes one major domino off the board, and a return to Miami and Cleveland still remain in the mix, so do not count that out. Wherever LeBron lands, it could reshape the entire league. And around the league, Marcus Smart is headed to Houston on a two-year, $13 million deal to reunite with Coach Udoka, while Zach Collins is staying in Chicago on a two-year, $17 million extension with the Bulls. And in soccer's biggest tournament, the round of 32 continues to deliver. Yesterday, Norway stunned the Ivory Coast 2-1 on an 86-minute winner from Erling Haaland. France rolled past Sweden 3-0 behind a Kylian Mbappe brace, and Mexico, man, straight handled Ecuador 2-0 to move on. And today's slate features England against DR Congo, Belgium facing Senegal, and the United States taking on Bosnia and Herzegovina in Santa Clara with a win or go home matchup. All right, that does it for me. That's been your Posted on the Corner Sports Minute with the playmaker Hollywood Zay. For this story, scores, and more, head on over to postedonthecorner.com. 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
4: Incognito. Incognito. Okay. The biggest show in the city.
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9: Okay. Who is that DJ? Who is that DJ?
13: Keep it going, Wolfie. Keep it going, Wolfie. Keep

0: I got the strap. Hey. I gotta carry him. Yeah, yeah, I'ma go into this. Yeah, yeah, this is gorilla. Yeah, yeah, I'ma go get the bag. Yeah, yeah, or I'ma get the pass. Yeah, yeah, I'm so cold like, yeah.
1: Yeah,
0: I'm so dull like, yeah.

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1: 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Sweat.
0: Sweat. 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
0: 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Sweat. Sweat.
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5: Shafon.
2: Appreciate you representing. 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
5: Yup.
3: In 5 seconds, give me 5 fruits that change colors.
5: Strawberries, cactus fruit, pears. What?
2: Yeah, it's over with. Thank you, baby.
3: Post it on the corner. Who is this?
6: This is Temple.
2: What's up, Temple? I've been waiting on you to call me, girl.
6: I know. I've been trying to get through.
2: Hey, I can't do this without you, Temple. I need you.
6: Yes, I got you.
3: All right. I need you to give me 5 fruits in 5 seconds that change color right now.
6: 5 fruits that change color. A mango, a banana, and a tomato.
2: I did say 5. You gave me 3 with confidence.
6: A jalapeno. What else, Bay?
3: A
6: strawberry. I can't wait.
2: I wish I would eat a jalapeno as a fruit.
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14: 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Hey, I need everybody to stop what they doing. 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Hey, I want to give love and congratulations to Incognito and DJ Mrs. for going number one again. 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This the best show in the country. 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
16: Who is that DJing like that?

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Oh my God, I finessed Uncle Sam. Two M's in a safe, got. Oh my God, don't trust him, it's a scam. 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Oh my God, I win Rory, win Lamb. Oh my God, they don't know what to do with him. Oh my God, I took my shirt off to swim. 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Oh my God, oh my God, oh my God, hey, oh my God, oh my God, oh my God.

0: hood am I? 25 year run, how good am I? 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Oh my God, spectacular the specter. Oh my God, he called a phone talking reckless. Oh my God, I had to wake up for breakfast. There's a guest list for the necklace. 84 carats playing Tetris. Oh my God, LV and Y3. Oh my God, King pushing YG.
1: Oh my God, oh my God. Oh my God, oh my God, oh my God. Oh my God.
2: Who is that? Oh my God.

0: Post it on the corner.
1: Okay, let's get into a real quick tea for you. So Lil Wayne has something to say about Versus. But first, according to Variety, Chris Brown was filed liable by a jury in L.A. for $13 million that will be rewarded to his former housekeeper after a 2020 dog attack that occurred on his property. Now, the former housekeeper sued Chris Breezy. Ooh. Child sued Chris Breezy, claiming that his 200-pound shepherd dog basically chased her around and got a hold of that arm and got a hold of her face and left her a nasty scar. Now, she was initially seeking $90 million.
2: Ouch.
1: But the court settled for 13 years. So that's why he's showing out at the Don B tour, bending girls open some more, because he need y'all to come to that door.
2: Oh, my God.
1: At least I know my money going to something. Shout out to you, Chris. Late Chris. And Lil Wayne sat down with DJ Drama and spoke on his thoughts of a versus battle.
3: Yeah, I heard about that. Only thing I thought made sense if I was being involved in would be album Wayne versus mixtape Wayne, album Wayne or mixtape Wayne versus feature Wayne, or something like that. It's not that there's no artist that can stand. It's just that I'm too competitive, though, and I wouldn't want to embarrass no one. And if I am competing against whoever I'm competing against, I will embarrass you. This thing that we do, this music thing, man, if it's the wrong type of situation on that versus, you're in their careers. That's what I would do. And I don't, who wants to do that? I don't want to be that guy.
1: Ooh. Who do you think could go against Lil Wayne?
2: All right, see, category-wise, I was thinking of a heavy hitter like a Missy Elliott or Busta Rhymes, but I want to see Missy and Busta go against each other.
1: That's my dream versus.
2: Yeah, I want to see them go against each other. Wayne,
1: It had to be somebody from his camp. I don't know. It had to be Nicki or Drake.
2: Yeah.
1: Those are the only people that really go against him would be his people.
2: That's good. And I like the way that he said it. He like, I go album Wayne versus mixtape Wayne.
1: And I think they should make that happen.
2: That's tight.
1: I'm not going to lie. That'll be fun.
2: That's tight. That's tight.
1: That'll be fun. I feel like if Wayne could do a versus against Wayne.
2: Yeah.
1: I like that.
2: It's Wayne's world.
1: But long story short, stop asking these Libra men about these versus battles. Because Lil Wayne and T.I., they not trying to hear no more. You need a recap. You already know you can go. Post it on thecorner.com. Follow your good sis on the gram at DJ Mrs. DJ M-I-S-S-E-S.
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2: Happy Working Woman Wednesday.
3: Dang it, rent is due to all the working women. I'm sorry, sis.
2: It's the first of the month.
3: If you got somebody to pay for that rent, shout out to you.
2: July. I've been holding. I couldn't wait.
3: It's July.
2: They said June is over.
3: July.
2: Oh, man, what I'm not lying about is this One Voyage crew is getting ready to set sail October 26th to November 1st. Make sure you book your cabin today.
3: 214-495-1963. It's something for everybody, boo, so book that cabin before they sail out.
2: Speaking about something for everybody, let's talk about JT role playing in her video. Talk about Chris Brown being on tour. He got a bed on stage. The man giving y'all soft porn.
3: Can't wait.
2: And what else did I see? I just saw... somebody
3: Chris Brown owed his old housekeeper $13 million from a dog bite.
2: Woo! 13 M's.
3: Woo!
4: $13 million American dollars. This ain't even like this is in any.
3: No!
4: Million dollars.
3: Chris Brown owed his ex housekeeper 13 M's for a dog.
2: And she was going for 90 million.
3: Still 13, though. Like. Chris, I know where my money going to. Happy, no, I know it's going to something.
2: And why he up there on that stage? Canuck.
3: He said, I got to give these ladies a show.
2: Man, bro. Speaking of giving you a show, you know, we can't play these hits to make sure the hits do not stop.
3: Period.
2: So if you got a song you want to hear, just call us 1-844-426-POTC.
0: Incognito. Incognito. 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
2: She ain't even all that. Like, I ain't even like that. Ain't no

0: 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My name is Incognito.
1: I'm against this DJ Mrs.
0: What time for all the working women that got us turned up? Will not have no job without you, baby.
1: Now, speaking of working women, on my TikTok, I'm pretty sure if you are a TikToker like me and you just sit up and scroll, you've probably seen this woman. Her name is Kelsey Findler. Her TikTok is You Row Kelsey. She will be the first American woman to have a rowboat and row herself from California to Hawaii.
0: What? In a rowboat?
1: In a rowboat. Now, when you're thinking, I know what type of rowboat you're thinking about, but it's very advanced. And if she was to flip over, the way her rowboat is built, it's built to flip her back over.
0: Oh, Lord.
1: So it's like it's safe. She's been good. She's been out there 41 days.
0: Oh, Lord.
1: She's only 200 miles away from Hawaii.
0: Oh, so she almost there.
1: She's almost there.
0: So she made it.
1: Yeah, so not only will she be the first American woman to do this, she will be the first person to do this the fastest. So it took other people about 6 to 8 months to do it. She has been in the ocean for about 3 months. So she, our prediction on TikTok, we all in her comments, I think she's going to be there by the 4th of July.
0: She been on TikTok while she been on the water?
1: Yeah.
0: How's she charging her phone?
1: So she have, so her boat has some type of power for her to charge her phone, but she also has a satellite thing there. So if something was to happen, she can pick up satellite from anywhere for her to post videos and drop. A bucket.
0: I got questions.
1: I'm about to show you.
0: What is she eating?
1: Her little food that she packed. She does this for a living, but she's also a registered ER nurse as well. So, you know, she's able to take care of herself, but it's so much that goes into it. Like, she got to do stuff like floss the boat to make sure stuff isn't sticking to the boat. She's not really sleeping, because if you sleep, the boat is rowing itself while she sleep.
0: Yeah.
1: But it's only rowing to keep her in the same direction. It's not moving the boat.
0: Oh, my God.
1: So she has to wake up and go 10 to 12 hours rowing that boat.
0: She gonna be so swole.
1: Her name is Kelsey Findler. You Row Kelsey is her TikTok page, and she's on day 41. She hit a storm yesterday.
0: What?
1: So we worried in them comments right now, but she's on a tracker app too that people can track her.
0: She out there by herself?
1: She's out there by herself.
0: This is crazy.
1: On TikTok.

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1: 1-844-426-POTC.
0: What are you watching?
2: What I'm watching right now is that polygamy show.
0: For real?
2: Yeah, I've been watching it. I started it over the weekend. I'm going to start it back. I'm going to get back to it on Saturday because I got another free Saturday. Yes!
0: Congrats.
2: So, I'm going to finish it. But let me tell y'all something. When y'all tell DJ Miss about this show, you got to realize I'm a Tubi

0: Tyler Perry TP type of girl. Mm-hmm. Nothing fazes me. Mm-hmm. Okay? This ain't nothing but African Tyler Perry.
1: Uh-oh.
0: Okay? Uh-oh. Y'all, if y'all want some real drama,
1: yeah,
0: get on that tubular. Get on that Tubi. Or watch some of Tyler Perry old stuff if you really want some real drama.
1: Huh.
0: Okay?
1: Wow.
2: I will say that because me and my lady started watching it last night. And the thing is, because they go back and forth between English and African, I was like, you can't be lost too long.
0: You want to know something crazy? When I started the show, it wasn't on the English. It was on Zulu. Mm. And I just had the captions on. And I'm like, I know everybody ain't sitting here reading these captions. I know y'all lying. Y'all put together content clues.
2: She was jumping back and forth. So it's... I find that part the most interesting, but yes, it is absolutely giving Tyler Perry.
0: I'll just tell you, like, it don't matter where we at, black folk, we all the same.
1: Ah, you say it's on then.
2: And shout out to Lisa Left Eye Lopez, because there's a scene that is inspired by her. I'm just going to put it out there. Going to put it out there.
0: And of course, Love Island. I'm also watching Love Island.
1: Can't wait to see it. It's the first of the month, and the words of DJ Misses, that rent is due.
0: Yeah, rent is due.
1: It is National Creative Ice Cream Flavors Day.
0: Okay.
1: National Post Worker Day.
0: Okay.
1: National Ginger Snap Day.
0: Got a ginger snap.
1: National U.S. Postage Stamp Day.
0: Shout out to the U.S. Postal Service. My mama retired from the U.S. Postal Service.
1: Nah, for real. Shout out to Poochie. She a male lady, too.
0: I know, that's right.
1: International Joke Day. And International Reggae Day.
0: Happy International Joke Day, Incognito.
1: I know that's right.
0: So you're the king of the jokes.
1: In honor of it, I ain't got one for you.
0: You lying.
2: I see what you did. I see what you did. No, that was good.
1: Leave us your best joke on our voicemail right now at 1-844-426-POTC.
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1: Hey, this is DJ Missus.
0: I've been scrolling and felt like I might have missed some of these headline news stories, 6-5.
2: It is 6-5, you're posted on the corner headlines. President Donald Trump's crypto businesses raked in nearly $1.2 billion last year, with significant profits from selling new crypto products and souvenir coins. Trump's wealth has surged since taking office, with his crypto ventures outperforming his property portfolio. Despite the success, the value of the tokens and coins have plummeted, causing losses for investors. Trump's financial disclosures also reveal substantial earnings from selling Trump-branded items and property deals, raising concerns about potential conflicts of interest. And actor Danny Glover, known for his role in Lethal Weapon, has disclosed he has been living with Alzheimer's disease for years. In an interview with Lester Holt on the Today Show, the 79-year-old actor shared that he was diagnosed with the condition just before receiving an award in January of 2022. Despite noticing changes in his movement, speech, and memory, Glover remains active and vigilant about his health. With nearly 200 acting credits to his name, Glover considers The Color Purple his most personal film, and his latest screen appearance was Santa Claus in The Naughty Nine. For these stories and more, visit postonthecorner.com. 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And of course, you can give me a follow at TheReal6 and the number 5.
3: 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The biggest show in the city.
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That's when I knew that your heart was scarring. 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
1: And DJ Misses.
0: Look, we ain't going to be the only ones being honest and transparent today. It's your time to be honest and transparent.
1: Topic of the day. I want to know, can being too independent ruin relationships? And I don't mean just couple relationships. That can mean friendships. That can mean work relationships. Do you feel like being too independent can ruin those relationships?
0: In my opinion, I say, yeah, you can't be independent. Championships is won through team. Like, you got to have a team.
1: Mm-hmm.
0: You ain't going to be able to do it all.
1: I have to agree with you.
0: You can't do it all. You're going to need some help. You're going to need some help.
1: And team. I will say on this Working Woman Wednesday, ask these women. All the women who are independent, throw your hands up. It's okay to ask for help, sister. It's okay to ask for help, sis. If you know somebody that's going to genuinely help you, go on and ask for that help. Like, being too independent, it's cool because, you know, it's cool for the pat on your back, but now you tired. So ask for some help. But I want to know, call us right now, 1-844-426-POTC. Can being too independent ruin relationships? Let us know.
2: Incognito. Incognito. The biggest show in the city.
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1: Okay.

0: Hustle in the corner, who it is?
1: It's Brittany.
0: What's up, Brittany?
1: How you doing?
2: We doing good, boo. I'm inside my topic of the day, and I want to know, can being too independent ruin relationships?
1: Yes, and I've been married for almost 6 years, happily.
2: Oh, so give us some game, sis.
1: If you can't depend on the person who you with, you could be by yourself. Like, it's about being one. It's about being with one another and using each other to help you become better, but also just appreciating that the other person always going to be your safety net and vice versa.
2: Amen. You said something then. Thank you, my love.
0: 1-844-426-POTC. Who it is?
1: This is Aaliyah.
3: It can.
2: And why is that?
3: I believe because God created two people to work it out together, because it's harder for one person, so y'all lean on each other. It works better, you know?
2: Mm-hmm. Thank you, Aaliyah.
4: Incognito, incognito, okay. The biggest show in the city.
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2: Okay.

the mother, I'm him. Never chase bread, chase the vision. 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Falling hard on another hemisphere. Somebody tell them people Mr. Hem is here. Whoa, whoa, whoa, whoa, whoa, whoa. Mr. Hem.

0: Put me in a place on the map, cause I'm him. Never chase bread, chase the vision. Make your word when you see it, be the business. No cap, God am a witness. 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Big Master P vibe, no limit. Falling hard on another hemisphere. Somebody tell them people Mr. Hem is here.
1: Whoa, whoa, whoa, whoa, whoa, whoa.
0: Mr. Hem is here.
1: Whoa, whoa, whoa, whoa, whoa, whoa.
0: Mr. Hem.
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3: Lisa,
4: I'm inside my topic of the day, boo. I want to know, can being independent, too independent, ruin relationships?
3: No.
4: And why do you say no?
3: Because each can have their own, but they can make it work.
4: You right about that, but you don't think, like, even with a friendship or a work relationship, you got a team and you want to do everything, you don't feel like that's going to ruin the vibes?
3: No.
4: Well, thank you, my love. I appreciate you.
3: Thank you.
5: Maija Simone is here.
6: Hey, y'all. Absolutely.
4: And why do you say that?
6: I think if you're too independent, then that's not good for anybody. That's like work, relationship, siblings.
4: Friendships,
6: anything. Like, people like to feel like they bring some type of value to the table.
4: Mm-hmm.
6: Like, for example, if you're in a relationship, like, I'm gonna act like something too heavy. Or I'm gonna act like I can't reach the peanut butter.
4: Come on.
6: You know, like,
4: but when you gone, like,
6: when I'm gone,
4: moving couches.
6: I'm moving furniture. Yeah, so I think, and then when it comes to, like, teamwork or, you know, just doing a group project, like, I used to be the one that always, like, you know, took the whole project home, but I realized that's not making nobody else better either. Like,
4: mm-hmm.
6: You gotta make your team stronger by allowing people to, like, capitalize on their strengths.
4: Period.
2: Appreciate you, Maija Simone, tapping in with us inside this topic of the day.
4: Period.
2: But before you go.
4: What's that?
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6: What's that?
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6: I-N-D-E-P.
2: Exactly. It's the biggest show in the city. Post it on the
4: cover. D-E-N-T. Do you know what that means?
7: Incognito. Incognito. The biggest show in the city.
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0: All right, DJ Mrs. I didn't expect it to go like that in the game last night.
1: I didn't either, but good thing we don't got to talk about it, though.
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3: For show that, let's kick it off in the WNBA where the New York Liberty captured the 2026 Commissioner's Cup with a 93-85 win over the Las Vegas Aces as Sabrina Ionescu and Breonna Stewart combined for 51 points and Stewart took home MVP honors. Now to the NBA where the biggest storyline in basketball is LeBron James after officially becoming an unrestricted free agent yesterday at 6 p.m. Eastern Time. Now I know you might have heard Golden State remains one of the teams linked to LeBron, but ESPN reports that the Washington Wizards are not moving on Anthony Davis. So that takes one major domino off the board, and a return to Miami and Cleveland still remain in the mix, so do not count that out. Wherever LeBron lands, it could reshape the entire league. And around the league, Marcus Smart is headed to Houston on a two-year, $13 million deal to reunite with Coach Udoka, while Zach Collins is staying in Chicago on a two-year, $17 million extension with the Bulls. And in soccer's biggest tournament, the round of 32 continues to deliver. Yesterday, Norway stunned the Ivory Coast 2-1 on an 86-minute winner from Erling Haaland. France rolled past Sweden 3-0 behind a Kylian Mbappe brace, and Mexico, man, straight handled Ecuador 2-0 to move on. And today's slate features England against DR Congo, Belgium facing Senegal, and the United States taking on Bosnia and Herzegovina in Santa Clara with a win or go home matchup. All right, that does it for me. That's been your Posted on the Corner Sports Minute with the playmaker Hollywood Zay. For this story, scores, and more, head on over to postedonthecorner.com. 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